0: part of that, and we felt it felt like a place where we belonged at that time. So we swept aside lots of chords, if let's put it that way, and the sort of the more grand aspirations of a set songs like Trixie's weren't really the order of that day, so we didn't do it.
1: That's a pretty awesome situation to be in, that you have an entirely brand new album, not to mention the entire catalog, and you're coming with such a salvo on this tour with such a great musicians and whatnot. It's peak performance. I can't wait.
0: You know, the great thing about Squeeze now is that we're getting reactions. The only time I can compare it to is when we first came to prominence in the States and we started playing big places, and we'd never had that before. I can tell you, we haven't had the sort of reaction we're getting in the last couple of years for quite a while, and that's because I think we've got so much better when we pay so much more attention. The band is great. We've got loads of vocalists, and we've got great harmonies, all sorts of stuff that we didn't necessarily have before live is now there.
1: Well, in the middle of this, not to pull away from the big thing, I do notice that you've actually been doing solo dates and have stuff scheduled in and around all these pockets of touring and whatnot. I'm fascinated by that, that on your day off, you want to still play. You want to do, you and Chris both end up doing a couple things on those lines. Is that just to stretch your legs or just to give yourself some time to breathe? You tell me.
0: Well, I think we're not doing that on this tour. I think maybe Leon is doing a few dates by himself. Leon Tilbrook, he's the latest addition to Squeeze, who is my son, one of my sons. But Chris and I do like to dip our toes in the water of playing solo, you know, quieter shows. And, you know, that's a fascinating thing to do.
1: It's just a different perspective. You get to wheel out the songs and not have to scream out all the time.
0: You know, there's always a different perspective to be had by sitting down with a guitar or a piano and playing a song. It teaches you a lot about what the fundamentals of it are. And to be honest, that's probably, you know, that's where all the songs come from anyway. So the arrangement is something that happened for the most part after the song was written.

0: It's the On Air Tour Book, Tried, Tested, and Trixies, featuring Adam Ant, Haircut 100, and Squeeze.
1: I've been lucky to see you in a lot of different venues over the years, so this is equally exciting on the Riverside coming up on September 1st with Adam Ant and also Haircut 100. It must be a thrill to be able to get to see that kind of caliber of bands with equal kind of history behind them, especially Haircut 100, who's like seemingly come out of nowhere once again to play with you guys.
2: You know, I haven't seen Adam, and I'm really looking forward to seeing him. I hear his shows are really, really good. He's a perfectionist, I think. Haircut 100, I have heard recently, and they, like us, are not, they're not taking anything for granted. You know, they sound fresh. They sound fresh like they sounded fresh when they first came out. And that takes work to do that, because you have to really remember what it is that makes you sound like the way you sound. It's not just the songs and the chords. And it's everything to do with attitude as well.

0: It's the On Air Tour Book, Tried, Tested, and Trixies.
1: Hi, my name's Glenn Tilbrook.
0: Featuring Adam Ant, Haircut 100, and Squeeze.
1: Mm-mm.
2: Dare I ask the awful question, what's next? Is there songs in the coffer? Has this started off another songwriting binge or a couple ideas in a notebook somewhere?
1: Well, you know, what we did, at the same time we did Trixies, we recorded an album of new songs as well. We were just bouncing between Trixies and new songs, and I think that really informed both things. So we are now working on finishing off that album, and that will be coming out, I don't know, next year sometime. But Trixies, we knew Trixies had set the bar high, so I think that in turn has helped us to keep, you know, the what's going to be the new album is right up there in terms of standard of our songwriting and performance and singing. You know, I'm really thrilled to have it out next year.
2: I can't wait. That's fantastic news. Did you guys ever expect 50 years ago that you'd be doing not only 50-year-old songs out of the blue, but did you ever think that Squeeze would be ongoing as a post-half-century mark?
1: I mean, I really couldn't see into next year 50 years ago. So the idea of thinking about Squeeze 50 years, I think, would have been, I would have thought, would be ludicrous, laughable, and I could not imagine that. So, you know, but then I was that age then, so who does think 20 years, 10 years, 5 years ahead? It's a different time. I'm lucky that we had that enthusiasm and we had a real sort of get up and go about us. We were very energetic at the early versions of Squeeze. And we also took care of the songwriting, and I think the songwriting is what's taking care of us, taking us through our career now.
2: Songwriting is that important. Speaking of which, just before we wrap up here, there's always a song that kind of comes back alive again or maybe re-energizes or you forgot about. I know you guys play around the catalog all the time, so maybe there's not a lost song. But there's anything from the back catalog that you guys are looking forward to playing or that's kind of come out of the coffers once again from the classic stuff?
1: Right now, I'm really enjoying Hourglass. I mean, I'm enjoying everything. But Hourglass sounds really, really fresh. I've sort of come back to the way we were at that time. And there was a lot of work.
2: Yes.
1: In those records. And it sounds not more relaxed. It's got the same tempo and everything, but it's just different. We're a better band now.
2: I love it. I can't wait. It's one of my favorite songs. Well, Squeeze is Tried, Tested, and Trixies. 53 years of this songwriting in concert coming up on September 1st at Jacobs Pavilion. Adam Ant, Haircut 100, also on the bill. Don't miss those guys either because they're quite cool stuff. Glenn, we thank you for all the music over the years and we'll wish you the best travels and see you soon.
1: Thank you so much, Todd. It's been lovely speaking to you. Cheers.

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1: 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It's an excavation process on par with discovering the great pyramids of the Incan ruins, the lost cord, the mysteries of Stonehenge, and whether or not Bigfoot drove a UFO.
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4: Welcome back to the on-air tour book. I'm Todd Richards. Since Adam and the Ants' arrival in the early 1980s, we've seen musical styles seem to bend to the will of the band, starting with the heavy ska-influenced early days, dressed as a future follower of a pirate movie, a precursor to acting roles to come. Adam Ant will bring the classics back September 1st, opening up for Squeeze at Jacob's Pavilion, including this one, Goody Two Shoes.

0: It's the on-air tour book, Tried, Tested, and Trixie's, featuring Haircut 100, Squeeze, and Adam Ant.
1: By the time the 80s decade was coming to a close, Adam and the Ants had split, and former members found themselves collaborating and producing for other artists, such as Wang Chung, Tears for Fears, and Howard Jones. Adam Ant's 1989 return saw him coming back big time, straight to the dance floor with Room at the Top.

0: It's the on-air tour book, Tried, Tested, and Trixie's, featuring Haircut 100, Squeeze, and Adamant.
1: Adamant's wonderful mid-1990s resurgence was a precursor of remastered albums and renewed interest in his earliest material, as well as his acting career. Ant's been recording and touring fairly consistently since then, and re-energizing his fan base. Did anyone else notice the use of Ant music in Marvel's Ant-Man movies? I'll use the pun again. Simply wonderful.

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2: It's the on-air tour book, Tried, Tested, and Trixies, featuring Adam Ant, Squeeze, and Haircut 100.
3: It's the on-air tour book here with Todd Richards, and I'm thrilled to join up with these guys here after the last 2 years. Certainly an amazing comeback from maybe nowhere, but somewhere indeed that was called Pelican West way back in the day. And now a new album here, and also a great tour with Squeeze and Adam and the Ants. I speak, of course, of Haircut 100. Nick Hayward and Graham Jones, welcome.
4: Hello.
5: Hi, Todd.
3: This whole thing is just an amazing domino fall of one thing after another, just going your way. If you don't mind, I know you've told the story just a little bit. Where were the seeds of the reunion? How did this kind of, you know, lightning strike kind of thing happen? And since you guys have been playing together, I can't imagine it's not, you know, all engines going like crazy. I just think it's just been wonderful.
4: Yeah, well, it was the 40th anniversary, wasn't it, for Pelican West? And yeah. We didn't want to get our hopes up. So we've had, you know, anniversaries of things before and got back together for, you know, VH1, Band Reunited and things and stuff. So we've been back, and we've been back together in 2010 we played some dates then, played in London and stuff, but we could never keep it together because we're not really business minded and we didn't have a team together. So we'd get together for a night or two or some gigs, and even while for a year and that, and recorded together a bit, but keeping it together. But this time was different, wasn't it, Jonesy?
5: Yeah, we had the 40th anniversary brought out a good a recording or a compilation of all our stuff, which followed by a concert at the Shepherd's Bush Empire in London, which then drew in more people, which then attracted, but I mean, it was either the BBC, was it the BBC?
4: Yeah, BBC Piano Room.
5: Melvin, these things suddenly seem to happen after around the time of this concert. Everything seemed to kind of gel, and this little kind of magic's fairy dust seemed to kind of appear out of the, you know.
4: People wanted us to stay together this time, so they offered their help. Like, you know, we got a call from Melvin Tubb and Martin Hall, and you know, Martin Hall, Hall or Nothing, managed Wet Leg and Manic Street Preachers, and we thought, what on earth do they want to manage us, our little band, our little outfit for? But that was the goodwill that was surrounding the band at this new period. So we've just kind of allowed it to happen, haven't we, Jonesy?
5: Yeah.
4: Just kind of gone with it, and like thought, wow, well, we're not going to argue with this. It's staying together this time, and sadly Melvin has passed away, and so it's almost like we're keeping together. It's like there's no way we're not going to continue this, you know. Like, he got it up and running. That's the reason why we came to America to play that gig in Cleveland.
3: Yeah,
4: it was a great energy, and so now we're able to do this continually. You know, when we were on that tour in America, we were so glad and thankful to be there that it was happening every night. We were going out there and just slaying it, and that's what it's been ever since. And even like the other night in Glasgow, we were just like, "I'm sorry, but we are glad to be here, and it is a fantastic day." So,
5: and your roof's coming off.
4: Remove it now.
3: I don't think you have a roof when you come to Cleveland a little later on in the summertime. You're playing here on the 1st of September with Squeeze.
4: We'll put it back on then. We'll put the roof back on.
3: And Adam, man, I think it might be an outdoor amphitheater, but all the better, because who needs to contain that energy? Put it out in the world. We need all that positivity. It's true.

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2: Woo! As this train starts running, I don't know where the discussion started happening this time around. I mean, obviously you're back together. The idea of new material has to come up at some point. I really want to ask, was that part of the plan, you know, to continue on onward touring and whatever? Did you want to revisit songs that weren't done yet? Or was it just kind of like lightning strike, hey, you know what we should do? We should record something.
1: It was Melvin. It was Melvin again, wasn't it? I'll just introduce this and you carry on, Nick. But Melvin, he said, let's, you know, now we're kind of, now you've done a couple of things, let's book some studio time with Sean Reed in Hackney, and let's just get a couple of demos down. And then that's how it started. So it was just see what we got, whack a couple of tracks down, and that was us on the starting ramps.
0: Yeah, because it was old-fashioned way. Melvin said, okay, let's do some demos and get a record contract. It was like, and we felt like, well, how old are we, 19 again? I mean, a record, you know, do demos and get a record contract? And we were in with Sean Reed, who's in Dexys and plays with Edwin Collins.
2: Right.
0: He's got his own studio in his house, and loads of great records have come out of there. And when we started working with him, it was like, he was kind of, he got it, didn't he, Jones? He was like, now I get what Haircut is, you know. It's Blair, it's Jonesy, it's Nick, it's who's the other guy, Jonesy?
1: Len, isn't it? Len or something?
0: Len, yeah. What does he play?
1: Oh, he plays that thumpy thing, doesn't he? The bass.
2: Yeah, the bass.
0: The one with four strings. That's it. Yeah.
2: Now, see, I'm going to be at the show, and he's going to look at me like I did something wrong. I appreciate that. That's fun. Well, I certainly appreciate, if we can call it old school, going back and actually recording demos, which also, of course, puts you back into the, like you said, the 19-year-old formula that these are the interactions and personalities that play through. Mm. And that's something that's lost on a lot of bands, because a lot of bands have members who never even play on the demos in that stages. They're hired now to take it on the road. Mm. And that develops over time. So maybe if you get it after the 50th show, there's some energy there. But you guys,
0: We were a real band. And that's what we are now. You know, when we stand together on stage and play, we could be in a rehearsal studio back in the 70s with stars in our eyes, wanting to be the Clash, or Les's eyes. I think it was Les. Was it Les Jonesy?
1: Yes, the one. Yeah. That's
0: Les's. You know, he wanted to be in Shalimar, I think.
2: We all wanted to
0: be in the Associates for sure, you know, because that was our band that we were loving at the time. You know, we lived together and we used to get up and put on Logan Time and play as a burst of energy before we went to work, because we all worked in similar jobs. And to be on Top of the Pops was a much better prospect, you know, than do that. So, but we're a real band, so that's what we take on stage. We are, when we look at each other, we can remember all the times we've dreamt about this and wanted this. And so to still be here doing it, whether we're getting up in the middle of the desert on a coach going to a gig and it's the bus has broken down, we're still like, well, you know, got to get to that gig. There's a gig and we're on stage and we're going to play and we're living the dream. We actually are.
1: When we were in the studio and we were laying those demos down, I think Melvin came down and he was probably expecting to hear three or four tracks. And then we kind of put eight down or something. We'd done something ridiculous. Yeah. I think he started thinking album.
0: You know, yeah, I think we put down 10.
1: Yeah.
0: And that's why he thought, oh, well, you've got an album already if you finish off all these.

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2: It's such a rare thing to have that energy already, and it's palpable. And that's the biggest endorsement I can give of the upcoming tour. I've seen a lot of shows. I've not seen that in a very long time.
0: Wow.
2: Graham, especially, I remember there's a couple of interactions there. The stage I saw you at already had like a 20-foot separation to the audience just because of the height difference and the way the thing was designed. There was no one that wasn't reached out and touched on that. There was no way that no one wasn't paying attention and was currently aware that this band is, as I like to say, it's coming for you. You know, you better duck. And I'm sitting there with a lot of people who could easily have been jaded, and we all were like jaw drop, you know. So there's the endorsement. Put that on the sticker, you know.
0: Okay, we will, Todd. Well, I suppose wow spreads, doesn't it? You know, you give out wow, you get wow back.

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1: Weekend weather forecast for tonight, about 55 and partly cloudy and about 80 on Saturday. There is a chance of showers, but warmer on Sunday with a high of 84. This weekend in Athens, a low of 60 tonight and about 83 and sunny on Saturday. Sunday, about 87 and mostly sunny. And with your Summit FM forecast, I'm Brad Savage.
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5: Every once in a while, a form of music comes along that makes it its mission to break with the traditions of rock and roll. Okay, maybe not entirely. I mean, the instrumentation is largely the same. You know, voice, guitars, bass, drums, maybe some electronics. But it's the way these instruments are used. That's often followed by presenting the music that's made in a completely different way. And it's not a calculated thing. It's usually the result of a bunch of kids who don't know that there are rules when it comes to rock, and the right people come together and just start to play. And who cares what anyone else thinks? Such was the case in the early 80s when a small group of people started to run guitars through a bunch of effects pedals and then turned everything up as loud as possible. The result was a wall of sound, the kind of which no one had ever heard before. It hit you in the chest and pummeled you into submission, threatening to liquefy your internal organs. It was an impenetrable sonic blast. But it was more than that. This music was also rather atmospheric. There were vocals, but you couldn't really make out all the words. And once you got used to the volume, you started to hear notes and harmonics that you didn't hear before. If you stuck with it, you began to get kind of floaty. The best way I can describe it. You know that feeling when you're just coming out from under general anesthesia? It comes at you in wave after wave after wave. And after a while, you just kind of lose yourself in it. It's a form of music that was huge for a couple of years and then faded into the background without selling that many records. But before this music did slip away, it left a very big mark and a very lasting influence. And it's a sound that's always threatening to make some kind of a comeback. This is the history of shoegaze.
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5: Hi again, I'm Alan Cross, and this program is going to be very loud and very fuzzy, but in a very beautiful way. I think so anyway. It's called shoegaze, a sound that began in Scotland in the 1980s, migrated south to the Thames Valley, over to Ireland, and by the 1990s, around the world. No one involved sold a lot of records or concert tickets, but the impact this music had is still being felt today. So many people still refer back to the music of this era as the stuff that made them what they are today. I think you'll get what I mean as we go through the history of this branch of the alt-rock family tree. If we're going to start anywhere, it should probably be with the Cocteau Twins. They were from Grangemouth, Scotland, formed in 1979. They came out of that post-punk stew that encouraged any and all experimentation with the rock and roll form. At the center of the band was two people, guitarist Robin Guthrie and vocalist Elizabeth Fraser. Robin was all about guitar effects and looking for new sounds. Elizabeth had a gorgeous soprano voice who sang about, we really don't know what she was singing about. Occasionally you could make out a word or two, but for the most part it seems like the woman was just making up sounds, speaking in tongues. Which she was. The result was dreamy and atmospheric. It was nice for background music, but if you wanted to turn it up really, really loud, let's just say that it could transport you to another place.

The Cocteau Twins with Lorelei from a 1984 album on the 4AD label called Treasure. When the band set out to write and record music, their idea was to give you room to think as you listened. What was the singer trying to say? What was that guitar sound? It was strange, but it also had depth and seemed to move along rather, effortlessly. And like I said, it could be a totally immersive listening experience. It was lovely. But there was another Scottish band that decided that they needed to be even louder and more immersive, and they called themselves the Jesus and Mary Chain. The Reed brothers, Jim and William, came from East Kilbride and couldn't really do much other than make noise in their guitars. They'd been unemployed for 5 years. And like the Ramones, they loved the girl groups of the 1960s. But their thing was to add layers and layers of noise to their songs. They claimed to hate rock and roll and how conventional it had become. Tune the guitar? Why? Two strings on the bass? That's fine. And what was the drummer doing standing up and playing a snare and a tom-tom with mallets? No bass drum, no cymbals? Extraneous clutter! Through some happenstance, their demo tape came to the attention of Alan McGee and an indie label called Creation Records. He released a single called Upside Down, which was a surprise hit. Meanwhile, the band created all sorts of controversy by getting arrested for drugs and playing short 20-minute concerts that often devolved into violence. Sometimes the show would feature the band just playing one long chord. Then, in November 1985, they released their debut record called Psycho Candy. And the song that grabbed everybody's attention was this one, a big slab of fuzz that nevertheless had a lovely, breathy melody.

The Jesus and Mary Chain with Just Like Honey from the fall of 1985. Like the Cocteau Twins, you really couldn't call the Chain a shoegaze band, but by listening to them, you can hear where this DNA came from. Other DNA also came from Boston. Jay Maskus and Dinosaur Jr., for example, have a lot to answer for with their fuzzy guitars and vulnerable introspective lyrics. That mated nicely with the Velvet Undergroundish sounds of Galaxy 500, a mellow band based out of neighboring Cambridge, who specialized in sort of a wavy dream pop. Lots of crests and troughs and more introspective lyrics. And then we might consider the influence of Sonic Youth. If there was ever a band that reveled in noise, it was them. But the biggest early influence of all was My Bloody Valentine, a band from Dublin that was all about layers of noise, psychotic amounts of noise, that, if you could survive, revealed itself in weird harmonics that sounded really cool. In 1988, they released a record called Isn't Anything, which was filled with guitar drones and layers of feedback that created a near trance-like soundscape. Rarely had so many people used so many effects pedals in the guitars to create such an impenetrable atmosphere of sound. There were vocals, but you really couldn't make out anything that was being said. And if there were drugs involved, what are you going to do? Isn't Anything came in at the very beginning of the whole shoegaze thing. Then, in 1991, they released their biggest contribution. It was an album called Loveless that was recorded over 2 years in 19 different studios. And it was so expensive that it nearly bankrupted their record label.

0: My Bloody Valentine from their Loveless album of 1991. Everyone from Trent Reznor to Billy Corgan to Robert Smith to Courtney Love to The Edge of U2 were blown away by what they heard on that album. It did not sell in appreciable numbers, but its influence far, far outweighed its commercial performance. Noise as pop, that was different, as long as you could handle the volume. Let's talk about the term shoegaze for a moment. At the time these bands were forming, mainstream frontmen like Bono were all the rage. They were in the audience's face, frenetically running and jumping and climbing for the duration of a gig. These new groups apparently wanted the music to do all the talking, which is why no one in these new noisy bands really wanted to step forward on stage, preferring to look down at what they were playing instead of leaping all over the place. And there was a more practical reason. With everyone playing heavily treated guitar parts, they all had to keep their eyes on the foot pedals they were using. To the audience, they appeared to be looking at their shoes all the time, hence the label shoegazing. Whatever the reasoning behind the name, the music hit you hard in the chest and savaged your ears, creating a very intense sensory experience that focused attention inward. The original shoegaze era was reasonably short-lived, but while it was around, it generated some amazing music, stuff with influence that can be heard even today. More on that story next.
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4: More of the ongoing history of new music with Alan Cross.
0: The best years for the original shoegaze era were the early 1990s, that narrow gap between Manchester and Britpop. Let's call it late 1989 through to late 1992. For much of that time, it was overshadowed by the legacy Manchester bands. And then when Britpop hit, shoegaze fell from favor, but we'll get to that. The Scots and the Irish got things rolling, and then things settled in the Thames River Valley. This music wasn't about shouting from the rooftops and doing crazy and insane things. No, shoegaze was and is more about introspection and sensory immersion. Its practitioners liked being the underdogs. This explains why some adherents like to call shoegaze the scene that celebrates itself. So, yeah, if the British music press wasn't going to pay any attention, screw them. This is where we encounter Ride. They were from Oxford, the same place as Radiohead. Ride came together in 1988, and they wanted to be the Smiths, only a lot louder and fuzzier. How soon is now on steroids, that kind of thing. One of their demo tapes reached Jim Reed of the Jesus and Mary Chain, who liked it enough to pass it along to Alan McGee, the head of Creation Records, the chain's label. He signed them right up. In the fall of 1990, they released Nowhere, one of the greatest albums of the original shoegaze era. Much of the material was written by a guy named Andy Bell, and if that name sounds familiar, it's because he was later recruited

From late 1990, that's Ride with Vapor Trail, a song written by Andy Bell, the future bass player for both Oasis and BDI. Ride had a meteoric ride up, but lost their way after a couple of years and broke up. This would be a good time to introduce Alan Moulder. He was a producer who loved the whole shoegaze sound. And starting with Ride, he dug in, helping tame these walls of noise these bands were creating and uncovered the material's inherent pop sensibilities. He worked with a ton of bands in the genre, and when he finished, he took what he learned from these noise-as-pop bands and applied them to new projects like, The Downward Spiral from Nine Inch Nails and the Smashing Pumpkins. He'd later work with The Killers, A Perfect Circle, Death Cab for Cutie, and the Foo Fighters. None of these bands, of course, are what you'd call shoegaze, but like I said, Moulder brought his knowledge of how to wring melody out of noise and thick arrangements to all the sessions he did in the future. Oh, by the way, Moulder is married to Toni Halliday, a woman he met while working with her in a band called Curve. Here's the sort of thing they did.

Curve with Coast is Clear from 1992. They broke up in 1994, got together again for about 10 years, starting in 1996, before they once again went their separate ways. Another important name from those days was Slowdive, a group from Reading that added a little more of an electronic element to things. Instead of being just a wall of guitars, they snuck in some keyboards. This is probably their best-known song, a 1994 track called Allison.

From a record called Souvlaki, that's Slow Dive with Allison. If you've been listening closely to the music we've played so far, you may have noticed that about 50% of the songs have featured some kind of female vocals. And this was one of the overlooked aspects of shoegaze. There was quite a bit of sexual equality with this scene. Most bands had at least one female who played a large role in the vocals, and the result was an interesting balance. The male aggression, manifested in the noisy guitars, balanced out by the soft female vocals. A great example of this is Lush, a London band with two men and two women, and in this case, the women were pretty much in charge. Mickey Bereny and Emma Anderson, they were out front and wrote pretty much all the songs. They toured with Ride and were part of the legendary mainstream lineup for the 1992 Lollapalooza Festival, which, by the way, also featured the Jesus and Mary Chain. And I should point out that a lot of their material was produced by Cocteau Twins guitarist Robin Guthrie. This is a track released in the fall of 1990 and became something of an alt-rock radio hit in North America before that Christmas. This is Lush with Sweetness and Light.

0: Lush with Sweetness and Light, a hit shoegaze track on both sides of the Atlantic. They lasted until 1996, when drummer Chris Acklin committed suicide. The band tried to carry on, but they felt they just couldn't. Singer Mickey Barenyi ended up as a production editor at a couple of British music magazines, and co-singer Emma Anderson works in music business management. And after a stint playing bass in the Jesus and Mary Chain, bassist Phil King works in music media as a picture researcher. Shoegaze is a sound that's never really been in the forefront, but it's never really gone away either. We'll talk about some contemporary examples in just a sec.
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3: 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And it wasn't until this year that I joined The Summit. 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
0: Before we get into a contemporary example of shoegaze, I want to get some Chapter House in here. They were also from Reading, just like Slowdive, and their big contribution to the shoegaze era was an album called Whirlpool, which came out in 1991. Here's a track called Pearl.

Chapter House getting all dreamy with Pearl from their 1991 album Whirlpool. There are a lot of other bands that we could talk about. Swerve Driver, Adorable, Catherine Wheel. The first Verve album is certainly in the ballpark. And then if we want to cast our nets a little wider, we can rope in noisy dream pop bands like the Cranes. Maybe we need to bring in Spiritualized too. So what happened to this sound? Well, after initially being on board with the whole shoegaze scene, the British music press, which was hugely influential back then, turned on shoegaze bands, diverting their attention first to American grunge and then to Britpop. Shoegaze was basically left to rot. But just like genres like ska, it never really went away. It just folded in on itself and occasionally threatened to make a comeback. That comeback has never really been properly manifested, but the shoegaze legacy can be felt all over the place. Think about how guys like Alan Moulder sprinkled a little shoegaze on the Smashing Pumpkins and Nine Inch Nails. Now think about the sound of the Silver Sun Pickups and A Place to Bury Strangers. And then start tracking how many times bands of today name-check My Bloody Valentine as an influence. And look at today's indie scene. Bands like Dive, Crocodiles, Toy, Yuck, Autolux, and the Black Angels, they all have shoegaze chromosomes. We can even add in Sigur Rós, M83, Mogwai, Ulrich Schnaus, The Pains of Being Pure at Heart. And one of my current favorites is Hookworms, a noise rock band from Leeds, England. In 2014, they released a record called The Hum. From that, this is On Leaving.

0: That's Hookworms with On Leaving from their 2014 album, The Hum. It's bands like this that are carrying on the shoegaze tradition. Back in a moment.
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0: 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This is The Summit. 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On the air since 1991 across Canada. It's one of the most respected music radio shows nationwide. Here in the U.S., The Summit is the first affiliate of the show in the entire country. 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
2: I've always had a really soft spot for the loud and fuzzy. Back in the day, I was a hardcore shoegaze fan. I love that the bands refuse to hype themselves and just let the noise do the talking. And I've been hoping for a revival for more than two decades. But maybe you know this music is best left alone.
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When only the classic won't do. When just the established artist isn't enough. When you require a jolt of something that isn't fashionable, familiar, or tried and true. 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

Hey, Summit listeners, it's Friday, and what a great smooth way to start our weekend celebration together. New music from Olivia Dean that was so easy to fall in love from her album, The Art of Loving. We had Spoon before that with The Underdog. I'm Rebecca, your host, and so glad that you joined me tonight. I've got music from The Stray Cats, the latest from Michigander, some St. Paul and the Broken Bones, and Johnny Marr is back with new music. We're going to play that too. Here's a band from the UK, Travis, and they're joined by Chris Martin and Brandon Flowers on this one, Raise the Bar on the Summit FM.

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If you're wondering how to do that, go to our website, thesummit.fm, and find out how you can belong to the music today. Rebecca here, and I love that new song from Michigander, Freaking Out. And he's coming back to play a show at Cleveland's Grog Shop on November 17th. We had the Stray Cats before that, taking us back to 82 with Stray Cat Strut. And we had Travis before that with Raise the Bar. I've got music for you coming up from Margaret Glaspie, Brandi Carlile, and Bob Dylan. But first, let's go back to Akron with the Garrett Boys. This trio from Eastern Tennessee has a song about, their ancestors' adventures as a rubber tire factory worker. This is the Garrett Boys with their latest on Summit FM.

It's a Friday night party here at the Summit FM, and that was St. Paul and the Broken Bones with Call Me. And they're coming to Cleveland as well next month, and we'll play a show at the Globe Iron in the Flats on September 23rd. We had Garrett Boys before that with their latest Back to Akron. Now here's Margaret Glaspie with You and I on the Summit.

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And that was Brandi Carlile with a great hit off her album, Returning to Myself, about church and state. We had Margaret Glasby before that with a song from her debut album from 2016. The song was You and I. I'm Rebecca, your host here at Summit FM. And I want to remind you that we have a partnership with PBS Western Reserve Television, so you can see what happens in our Studio C down the hall on your TV screen. Tune in every Saturday night at 10:30 p.m. to PBS Western Reserve, and you can catch a great episode. This week's actually is a encore of Golems of the Red Planet and Tom Hamilton Band. So you don't want to miss that. So tune in and see what you're missing if you're not a member of this radio station and able to attend those private concerts, right? Well, let's get back into the music with Bob Dylan. 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

Adele, The Beatles, and Elton John didn't come out of the womb with platinum albums. Stevie Wonder, Jay-Z, and U2 weren't born with Grammys. All of them, at some point, were new artists. We take great pride in doing a deep dive into finding new performers, both nationally and locally, and giving them exposure for you. Here's another one, now, on The Summit.

new music from Johnny Marr. It's called Spin, and his new album, The Age of Everything, comes out in October. Johnny Marr with new music here on Summit FM. We had Stone Temple Pilots before that with Lady Picture Show, My Morning Jacket with Everyday Magic, and Bob Dylan started us off with a trip back to 1965, She Belongs to Me. It's Friday night here at the Summit FM. Stay tuned next hour. I've got another great lineup of music for your Friday night soundtrack, including Robert Randolph and the Family Band, U2, Mumford & Sons with Sierra Farrell, and the latest from a new band from Minnesota, Megasound. Here's the Wood Brothers with a catchy one, Shoo Fly Pie, on the Summit FM.

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The array of new artists, bands, and performers is immense. Sometimes it might seem like it's almost too much. How do I find them? Stay informed about them? Luckily, we know of some music curators who are experts at finding new music, providing information about new music, and presenting new music. That would be us. More new music happens now on The Summit.

Well, if you're wondering what that was, that's new music from Quebec from the band Engin de Poitrine. The song is Fabink. Now, they are a math rock duo that specialize in microtonal sounds. Yeah, if you haven't seen the Polka Dotted Wonders play on one of the videos online, you need to look them up just to see what it's all about. This new sensation that is Engin de Poitrine here on the Summit FM. We had Dave Matthews Band before that with Every Day. Well, thanks for tuning in to this local independent all music public radio station. We are member supported. If you're a member out there listening, I just want to say thank you. We couldn't do what we do without you. You are the power behind the music. Now, this is a song from Jack White's last album, No Name. This is Archbishop Harold Holmes for your Friday night here at the Summit FM.

just like Joshua on the fabled walls of Jericho. I'm here to tear down the institution. God spoke to me, said, listen to me.

Hear it, love it, support it. Keep radio real at the Summit FM. That was U2 with a brand new single called Street of Dreams. We're still waiting for details of a new studio album that they're working on. We had Robert Randolph and the Family Band before that with Soul Refreshing. And we started off with some rock from Jack White, Archbishop Harold Holmes. All right. Well, I'm Rebecca, your host. It's Friday night and I'm having fun. I hope you are as well. Here is Kimmy Bitter. She has her second full-length album out now called Bittersweet, and she's doing a show in Cleveland at the Tree Lawn coming up on September 6th. Kimmy Bitter with her latest, More, More, More on Summit FM.

If you know what the Devil's Strip is and have been warned about it since you were a kid, we're the radio station for you. The Ohio Music Experience is on the summit.

A flashback to when phone numbers were only seven digits. That is 634-5789, Soulsville, USA, by the one, the only, Wilson Pickett. Kimmy Bitter with new music before that. More, more, more. And her retro honky-tonk sound will be coming to Cleveland at the Tree Lawn on September 6th. Here's Nick Waterhouse and Leon Bridges together for this one, Kachi on the Summit. Do.

Mumford & Sons with a version of that song featuring Sierra Ferrell. That's Here. Nick Waterhouse and Leon Bridges bringing the doo-wop with the song Kachi from back in 2016. I can't believe that song is 10 years old. I remember when it was brand new and featured here at the Summit FM. That's like, we love to bring you the new music and that other people don't necessarily play, and that's what makes this station so special. If you listen and you love what you hear, think about supporting it. I'm a member of this station. I've been a member for a long time. I've also been a volunteer, and I really, you know, put my time and money where my musical heart is here at Summit FM. I'm your host, Rebecca, and I've got a few more songs for you before I turn the microphone over to Teresa. But here is Dobie Gray. We're going back to 1973 for Drift Away on the Summit.

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That song rocks. It's a brand new band with a brand new song here on the Summit FM. Mega Sound is the name of the trio from the Twin Cities in Minnesota. Supersize is the name of the song, and you can hear them rock out in person in about a month. That's right. They're playing a show at Beachland Tavern on September 28th. Duncan Sheik before that with She Runs Away, and Logan Ledger with I'm Gonna Get Over This Someday, a song produced by the one, the only T-Bone Burnett. And we started off with Dobie Gray and Drift Away. I'm Rebecca, your host, but you know what? It's that time for me to turn the microphone over to Teresa, who's going to keep this party going and, you know, get your Saturday started off right. Yes, I know. Oh, so late. Anyway, here is Earth, Wind, and Fire. Let's groove. Have a great night.

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This is the Summit FM. We just heard from the Goo Goo Dolls and that brand new release for their 2026 tour. That track is called Ocean, and the EP is called Summer Anthem. That is the summer anthem, and summer, I really hope, doesn't leave us too quickly, but it seems like it is. This is Teresa. Welcome to the weekend. It is Saturday early morning, and I'll be taking you through the next couple of hours with a really great Summit music mix, which is going to include some new artists that you may not have heard of. So I hope that you stick around. I've got Howard Jones coming up, but right now, let's go back to 2021 with this one from the Marías and Hush here on the Summit.

Building a better Kenmore neighborhood, one song at a time. Community and discovery. This is The Summit.

the Revivalists here on the Summit FM with that chart-topping song. We love this song here at the Summit, Heart Stop from the Get It Honest LP. The Revivalists are actually going to be opening up for the Red Clay Strays in Pittsburgh on October 1st. And yes, I actually have tickets to go to that, so I will be there seeing the Revivalists. Well, next up, American singer-songwriter, this is a soulful R&B artist, Eli Paperboy Reed, with a brand new release called Love You More, here on The Summit.

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We remember the movie theater, Walden Books, and Higbee's at Rolling Acres Mall. We are Akron proud on the summit.

Music discovery starts right here on the Summit FM. With that, Goose from their sixth LP. Can't believe Goose has already put out six LPs. That is Good to Be from the Big Modern LP. Well, I have Jeff Buckley coming up. We're going to revisit that really popular one by Lola Young, but right now it is Bob Dylan. We are rolling back to 1964 with this one and My Back Pages here on the Summit.

I'm Alan Cross, host of the ongoing history of new music on The Summit FM. You know, I'm up here in Canada, but even I know how important The Summit is to the U.S. music scene. 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

Brand new music here on the Summit FM from an artist called Liam St. John. He is on the rise. Brand new music, brand new artist out of Nashville, Tennessee. That single is called Send For Me. No information yet on a full LP from him, but boy, if it's anything like that single, it's going to be pretty high-powered. Well, this is Teresa. I have a couple more hours coming up for you. I hope you stick around. I have Charlie Crockett coming up, Amanda Shires, brand new music from Jess Williamson, Jesse Wells. But right now, it is Brandon Flowers and Plans here on the Summit.

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That almost dreamlike experience with the anticipation of dropping the needle on new vinyl, of unwrapping a fresh disc, or of hitting play on a new download. What could emerge from your speakers could be anything. As purveyors of new music, we know exactly how you feel. Let's experience together, again, right now, on The Summit.

hear it, love it, and support it. This is the Summit FM. We just heard Charlie Crockett, the country rock sounds of Charlie Crockett from the Clovis LP. That was the Hallelujah Trail. We started off the hour with T-Rex and Jeepster going back to 1971. I have Jack Johnson on deck, but right now it's this one from Amanda Shires and Peace of Mind from the Nobody's Girl LP here on the Summit.

The Summit FM with Jesse Wells. Wow, yes, Jesse Wells is doing it again. Won't you come out tonight? Masks Off LP is where you'll find that track. This artist, Jesse Wells, is going to be at the Agora on October the 18th, and then he'll head over to the AE stage in Pittsburgh on October 20th. So you have two opportunities to see Jesse Wells on stage. Just a really great artist. Elton John's coming up, but right now, as promised, Jess Williamson. This is brand new from her sixth solo LP. This song is called Goodbye to All That, here on The Summit.

place a request, make a comment, or ask about a song you heard, and see what we're up to behind the scenes. The Summit on Facebook. Just like us at The Summit.

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Akron dates back to 1825, from a Greek word meaning elevation or point. We are Akron Proud at the Summit.

Gorillaz here on the Summit FM from their recently released The Mountain LP. That track is called Orange County. And Gorillaz is kind of a virtual band slash real people band. One of their members is from the band Blur, if you remember the band Blur. Again, that was Gorillaz and Orange County. Well, coming up, I have the highly influential band Big Star. We haven't heard this one in a while. I have Monrovia, but right now it's the Pat Travers Band with Boom Boom, Echo the Lights, here on the Summit.

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This is the Summit FM. We just heard from Broken Social Scene, the Canadian Collective, very influential band up in Canada. This is a band made up of artists that over the years have kind of come in and out, different artists, different music that they produce, but they always come together as a collective and just produce such great music. This is brand new from them. The LP is called Remember the Humans, and this track is Only the Good I Keep. Again, that was Broken Social Scene. Well, up next, it is Veruca Salt going back to 1994 with this one called Seether from the American Thighs LP here on the Summit.

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Nothing beats new. 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Here's a delivery. So let's unwrap some new music right now on The Summit.

Hear it, love it, and support it. This is the Summit FM. We just heard Stephen Wilson Jr. featuring Miranda Lambert, two wonderful country artists making music together. That's a brand new release from them called Hardwired. It's just a single, no LP yet. It's rumored that we'll have one out in 2027. So we got a little while to wait for that one. Well, this is Teresa. I'll be here for one more hour with you, and we have some great new music again. Turnpike Troubadours. We have Cage the Elephant, Late Night Thoughts, which is kind of a brand new. You might not heard of them. So I hope you stick around. That is coming up. Right now, though, it is Ben Harper, Need to Know Basis, here on The Summit.

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That single is Feeling Good Again. That is brand new music from the Turnpike Troubadours. And then they throw in Sierra Hall and create a little magic with it. Well, I have Pete Yorn coming up, but right now, as promised, this one, another brand new release from Late Night Thoughts. 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

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This is the Summit FM. And with that, we just heard Michigander. Oh, yes, he just performed in Studio C for a room full of our Summit members. And the Summit members just loved Michigander. He put on just a really, really nice little performance for us, a little preview to his upcoming show at the Grog Shop on November 17th, and little secret, Chad Miller's 50th birthday that day. So who knows, maybe we will see him up there celebrating his birthday at the show. That song was called Freaking Out. I have Voyager coming up to finish my set, but right now it is St. Paul and the Broken Bones, going back to last year when they released this popular, popular song, Sushi and Coca-Cola, here on the Summit.

Adele, The Beatles, and Elton John didn't come out of the womb with platinum albums. Stevie Wonder, Jay-Z, and U2 weren't born with Grammys. All of them, at some point, were new artists. We take great pride in doing a deep dive into finding new performers, both nationally and locally, and giving them exposure for you. Here's another one, now, on The Summit.

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Noah Kahn here on the Summit FM with the wildly popular Great Divide LP. That track is called Doors. And I would say I think Noah Kahn is breaking down doors with this one. He has just on top of his game with this Great Divide LP. Again, that was Doors. Well, this is Teresa. I'm taking leave of you for the rest of the evening. Have a wonderful weekend. Don't forget to take the Summit with you if you are outside of the listening area on your radio dial. Just go to thesummit.fm and you can stream us and take us everywhere. And we hope you do. We're leaving you with this one from Jack White, Neighbors Blues, here on the Summit FM.

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2: Mother Earth is pregnant for the third time because, ladies and gentlemen, you have knocked her up. 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

somewhere in the attic, in a basement, in a Zoom call between co-writers, in front of a laptop at a coffee shop, an unproven, untested musician, writer, or producer is writing a lyric, a verse, trading licks, and finding just the right sound. New music is being created, and we're into finding it and playing it for you. Here's some of it now on The Summit.

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2: Hey, Summit listeners. Good morning. Rebecca here. August is drawing to a close pretty soon, but the music will always be here for you at the Summit FM. I've got a great show planned for you. Stay tuned this hour. I've got the latest from Bridget Calls Me Baby. We'll do some local music from Jessica Lee Mayfield, and we'll play some U2, War on Drugs, and Sheryl Crow. Let's get started with Future Islands. 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

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We had Future Islands to start us off with the song Seasons. I'm Rebecca, so glad that you joined me this morning, whether you're already out and about or taking it slow. The music is here for you at the Summit FM. Here's an artist, Leah Blevins, who had her new album All Dressed Up produced by Dan Auerbach. This is Digging in the Coal, new music on the Summit FM.

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The Rolling Stones playing tribute to Amy Winehouse with that cover of You Know I'm No Good on their new album, Foreign Tongues. That's right, the Rolling Stones just keep on rolling with new music. We had Sheryl Crow before that with All I Want to Do, and we started off with Leah Blevins and her new song, Digging in the Coal. I'm Rebecca, your host here at this musically adventurous, community-focused radio station, The Summit FM. 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This time, Stephen Marley is joined by Jack Johnson. 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

local music because she's originally from Kent. That's Jessica Lee Mayfield with Standing in the Sun. Now here's a band from Chicago that is stopping by Cleveland in October to do a show at the Grog Shop. This is Bridget Calls Me Baby with I Can Take the Sun Out of the Sky. 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

The station that Simon Perkins would have listened to had radio existed and had we been on the air in 1825. The Ohio Music Experience is on the summit.

Nothing like a 70s flashback to get our Saturday morning off to a great start. That was the Allman Brothers with Ramblin' Man. New music before that from Bridget Calls Me Baby. Their second album is called Irreversible, and the song we heard was I Can Take the Sun Out of the Sky. I'm Rebecca, your host, and support for the Summit FM provided by Jilly's Music Room in downtown Akron's Northside District. 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

Powered by music, sustained by you. This is the Summit FM. And that was The War on Drugs with Red Eye from their 2014 album Lost in the Dream. The band Would before that and Stay You. Here's the LA band Lovely, the band, with Sail Away on the Summit.

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It's Saturday morning and new music for you there from Bono and U2. That was called Street of Dreams. Lovely the band before that with Sail Away. I'm Rebecca, your host here at this amazing radio station known as the Summit FM. And we are member supported. So if you are listening right now and you are a member, I just want to say thank you. We couldn't do it without you. Well, next hour, I'm going to feature a lot of artists who have concerts coming up in the area. And, you know, you can always check out our website for information on live music in our region. 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Well, Mike D is back. One of the Beastie Boys has a solo single that just came out. It's called What We Got. Mike D with new music on the Summit FM.

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The Summit is local, independent, all music public radio supported by you. Good morning, I'm Rebecca, and we just heard new music from Brandon Flowers, the lead singer of The Killers, with a solo project called Thrasher, which just came out. And we heard the song Plans, kind of a different direction from what you would expect of The Killers. And, you know, it kind of just makes me think about all of the country music that I grew up listening to, and you know, with the passing of Dolly Parton this week, it's just been on my mind. So I appreciate Brandon and you know, him singing what he knew from his youth growing up with his dad and the kind of music that they loved together. We had the Beatles before that with And Your Bird Can Sing. Stay tuned this hour. I've got so much great music lined up. Something from Steven Sanchez. We'll play Dylan. Local music from Kim Deal. The Struts. And also we'll throw in some Chicago. Here's Garrett Boys, that trio from Eastern Tennessee, who know a little bit about Akron. They were just here for a visit. This is Back to Akron. Garrett Boys on Summit FM.

I'm Alan Cross, and I've spent my career documenting the evolution of modern music. And my show, The Ongoing History of New Music, airs in the U.S. on just one incredible station, the Summit FM. 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

Well, I promised you some artists who have concerts coming up in the region, and Olivia Rodrigo is one of those artists. She's got a show coming up in Columbus at the end of October at the Schottenstein Center, and the supporting band for that concert is Wolf Alice. So what a great show that's going to be. Olivia Rodrigo was joined by Robert Smith on that duet, What's Wrong With Me? We had Sting before that with Fortress Around Your Heart, and he's doing two nights in Akron at E.J. Thomas on November 1st and 2nd. And we started off with the Garrett Boys and back to Akron, and they were just here, so it's not time for them to come back yet, but that's okay. We enjoyed their quick stop off at the radio station before their concert up in Cleveland a few weeks ago. I'm Rebecca, your host and support for the Summit FM and the Maryland Stroud Music Alive program, provided by HFS Wealth Advisors, a locally owned financial wellness team focused on servicing life and legacy with offices in Richfield and Jackson Township. 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

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You loved everything about it. Its questionable handling, its fake leather seats, a muffler that announced your arrival wherever you went. 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

didn't know that. But then again, there's only one I've met, and he just smoked my eyelids and punched my cigarette. Oh, mama, can this really be the end?

Going back to 1966 with Bob Dylan, Stuck Inside a Mobile with the Memphis Blues again. Well, I promised you local music from Kim Deal. You know her from Pixies, The Breeders. She is definitely Ohio music royalty. And she did a debut solo album back in 2024 called Nobody Loves You More. So this is off of that. It's called Crystal Breath. Music from Kim Deal here on the Summit FM.

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Music discovery starts here. And that was the Struts going back to 2017 for that track, which was a bonus track on the Japanese release of Young and Dangerous, One Night Only. Kim Deal before that with her solo work on Crystal Breath. I'm Rebecca. 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I've got Beck coming up, some new Jesse Wells, but first, here's Chicago. They've got a concert coming up soon as well. This is Does Anybody Really Know What Time It Is on the Summit FM.

That's the band The Sundays from Bristol, England. And here's where the story ends, going back to 1990. We took a trip back to 1969 before that with the band Chicago. And they're coming to Youngstown on November 15th to play at the Dior Performing Arts Center. So that's a big show for all you listening in the Youngstown area. I'm Rebecca, now taking you to a collaboration track between Beck and Pharrell Williams. This is Saw Lightning on the Summit.

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Back in Pharrell Williams before that with Saw Lightning. I'm Rebecca, your host. And, you know, it's Saturday morning, it's the weekend, and the music here at the Summit FM is just what you need to get your day off to a great start. Stay tuned next hour. I've got music from Caroline Rose, Sam Fender and Olivia Dean, MT Jones, and Fantastic Negrito. Well, Loka Connie is coming to the Grog Shop on November 15th, and I've got my tickets. 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

0: If you're one of those who believes the best music was released decades ago, you haven't been listening to The Summit enough. 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

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Keep radio real at the Summit FM. I'm your host, Rebecca, and wow, what a fun song from the artist Caroline Rose and the song Yip Yip Yow. They're coming to Jacobs Pavilion on September 30th to support Modest Mouse. So that will be a dance party in Cleveland for sure. Robert Cray before that with 24/7 Man. Stay tuned this hour. I've got music from Casey Musgraves, John Hyatt, MT Jones, Samantha Fish, and the latest from Tame Impala. Here's Ella Langley. She is such a big star right now, but we love to play her cover of the old country song, It Wasn't God Who Made Honky Tonk Angels, on the Summit FM.

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Three towers covering over 5,000 square miles across 21 counties of Ohio and beyond. This is the Summit FM. I'm Rebecca, and what a fun sing-along song that is. Sam Fender, joined by Olivia Dean on that revamped version that just took off on the British charts, Rain Me In. We had the Red Hot Chili Peppers before that with Look Around, and we started off with Ella Langley and It Wasn't God Who Made Honky Tonk Angels, cover of the Kitty Wells song from the 50s. In fact, the first song to get a female country singer all the way up to the top of the charts. Let's see. I've got plenty of great music for you this hour, and so I hope that you're dancing along with me. 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Out of Eden is a six-piece tribute band based in Northeast Ohio who replicate the music and vocal harmonies of the Eagles, Don Henley and Joe Walsh. 330 artist Shelby Olive will play pre-show at the Flame Backstage Bar starting at 5:45. For tickets and concert information, wadsworthsquare.org. 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

favorite Summit artist for a very long time. That's John Hiatt with Slow Turning. 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Casey Musgraves before that with Rainbow from her Grammy Award-winning album Golden Hour from 2018. Here's MT Jones, and boy, did he light up the place when he sang this song for a sold-out room of Summit members in our Studio C. MT Jones with I Don't Understand, new music on Summit FM.

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an amazing artist, a Grammy Award winner. In fact, that is Fantastic Negrito with the Duffler. We were just admiring his picture on our huge mural in the hallway of the station. He's one of the artists who performed in our Studio C back in the old building. And so when we moved here, we kind of brought some of those headshots with us. And I definitely remember that show. It was electric. MT Jones, before that, someone who's been in our Studio C here in the new building recently, with I Don't Understand from his new debut album, Joy. 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Here's the Grateful Dead with Touch of Grey on the Summit FM. Thank you.

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This is the Summit FM. I'm Rebecca, your host, and that was Jesse Malin and Bruce Springsteen together on the song that the name of it would be A Huge Problem in Our House, Broken Radio. I always have to have the radio on. I mean, I have to listen to the Summit, right? Grateful Dead before that with Touch of Gray. Now let's go into some blues rock from Samantha Fish. 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

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I'm your host, Rebecca, and I haven't seen the new Spider-Man movie yet, but I love that song from the soundtrack. That is Tame Impala with Loser. New music here on The Summit FM. Samantha Fish before that with Better Be Lonely. And let's see, I've got another great hour of music for you. Surprise. Yeah, normally I'm signing off about now, but I've got another hour of music ahead before I turn it over to Lori. And I've got new music from Kimmy Bitter, Modest Mouse. We'll play some local music from the Shootouts and the Rolling Stones as well. Here's Johnny Marr. He's got a new album coming out in October called The Age of Everything. This is his latest spin on the Summit FM.

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Coming in hot, that is the latest from Grace Potter, a very popular song called Love Me Not. Her new album, Trespasser, just dropped last week. We had Tom Petty to start off this hour with Into the Great Wide Open. I'm Rebecca, your host at this local, independent, all-music public radio station, supported by our members. 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Well, here's Kimmy Bitter with her latest. It's called More, More, More. 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

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It's Saturday and new music from Modest Mouse. That was Picking Dragon's Pockets. They've got a big concert coming up in Cleveland at Jacobs Pavilion on September 30th with a great artist opening for them, Caroline Rose. Before that, we had Jane's Addiction with Mountain Song. And we started off with new music from Kimmy Bitter, the song More, More, More off her second full-length album, Bittersweet. Now, Kimmy Bitter is coming to Cleveland as well, but on September 6th, she'll be playing at the Tree Lawn. 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Paul Simon's coming up, but first here's Cage the Elephant with the title track to their album from 2024. This is Neon Pill on the Summit.

Hi there, I'm Alan Cross, and I am the host of The Ongoing History of New Music. The program is a deep dive into important topics in the history of modern rock music, and it comes up each weeknight at 9 on The Summit. 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

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Cage the Elephant before that with Neon Pill. I promised you local music from the Shootout, so I don't want to disappoint you. Why would we do that? This, in fact, is a cover of a song by the band Yaz or Yazoo. And I was watching a movie or a show or something, and the original came on, and I immediately recognized it because of how many times I've heard the Shootouts play Only You. I'm going to do the bluegrass version here with Rhonda Vincent and Rob Ix on this. It's the Shootouts with Only You on the Summit.

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here at the Summit, we're flashing back 10 years for the Dreamers with Sweet Disaster off their album, This Album Does Not Exist. 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Got Vampire Weekend coming up, but first, here's Pete Townsend with Let My Love Open the Door on the Summit FM.

The song Sunflower from Vampire Weekend off their 2019 album Father of the Bride. Well, here's Blues Image and Ride Captain Ride. 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

The Summit is your station that dares to be different and play new music from artists who've been around for a while and just can't stop producing great material. That was the Rolling Stones with In the Stars from their new album, Foreign Tongues. We had Blues Image before that with A Trip Back to the 70 with Ride, Captain Ride. I'm Rebecca, your host, but it's time for me to sign off and turn the microphone over to Lori. She's going to take you up through the rest of your morning into the afternoon, and I'm leaving you in great hands. This next song is the latest from Need to Breathe, who were in Cleveland last night playing at Jacobs Pavilion. This is Say It Now. Have a great weekend.

0: Akron, Canton, Youngstown weather at the Summit.
1: Sunny skies today with a high near 84 degrees. Tonight, cloudy, low around 63. Mix of sun and clouds and breezy tomorrow with a high near 87. In Athens today, sunny with a high near 84. Tonight in Athens, a few clouds, low around 63. And in Athens tomorrow, sunny with a high near 88. 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
2: Good Saturday morning. I am Lori, and I am so happy to be spending my Saturday here until 3 o'clock on the Summit FM, sharing some amazing music with you. I've got a whole bunch of great stuff lined up for you this hour alone. We're going to hear from Carole King. We're also going to hear new music from Miles Smith. We've got Noah Kahan on the way, some new music from The War and Treaty. Right now, it is Bob Marley taking us back to the 70s with I Shot the Sheriff on the Summit FM.

That's the powerful new single from The War and Treaty from their album, The Story of Michael and Tanya. That was You Can't Hurt Me Anymore. I missed their headlining show at the Celestia Theater a few weeks back, but I heard that that was an amazing performance as well. Up next on the Summit FM, I've got new music for you. It is a special single collaboration for the first time ever between Steve Earle and Los Lobos. And when Steve Earle wrote this song as a part of a songwriting class that he was teaching in New York City, he wrote it from the perspective of a Mexican-born construction worker who was returning back to his homeland after years of living in the United States. So here they are with Volver a Celaya on the Summit FM.

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Musically adventurous and community focused, this is the Summit FM. That was the latest single from Noah Kahan. That was Doors from the album The Great Divide. And if you haven't checked out his Netflix special, you ought to check that out. It's a pretty good one. Ahead of Noah Kahan, we heard from Aerosmith, taking us back to the 70s. 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Up next, we've got a regional music spotlight. We've got OAR out of Columbus, that stands for Of a Revolution, if you are not already in the know on that. And this is from their album, The Mighty. This is Miss You All the Time on the Summit FM.

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1: I think the vibe is totally community, the connection between all the people. 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I got a Vindies t-shirt on too. You can strike up a conversation. Next thing you know, it's about the Summit. Next thing you know, it's about another band. And, you know, you can really get to know people, get to be friends with people at these events.
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1: I think it's important to be a member because I would be heartbroken if the station disappeared, and I'm sure a lot of others would also. 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I just became a Red Guitar Club member, which the emails are even more involved. I haven't even been able to go to everything I'm invited to. 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

Imagine Dragons taking us on a quick trip back to 2012 with It's Time. Up next on the Summit FM, I've got new music for you from Leon Bridges, featuring members of the UK trio Jungle. 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

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That was from Tapestry in 1971. That was It's Too Late. I'm Lori, and I am happy to be spending my afternoon and the remainder of the Saturday morning right here with you at the Summit FM. 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For more information, strutherscityschools.org. Up next, we've got Nine Inch Nails. They are actually a local music spotlight. Trent Reznor did live in Cleveland. So here is Nine Inch Nails with from the album With Teeth. Here is Only on the Summit FM. And I'm sending this out to my friend Heather, who is a huge Nine Inch Nails fan. So enjoy Only on the Summit.

All the way back to 1989 for the Smithereens from the album 11. That was A Girl Like You. Up next on the Summit, we've got The Cure, which is not going to be a flashback. It's actually their 2024 release, Songs of a Lost World. Here is A Fragile Thing on the Summit.

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Oh, I love that song. That was Miles Smith from his first full-length LP. He is out of the UK, and the album came out in June called My Mess, My Heart, My Life. Kind of resonates with me right there. That was the single, Hold Me in the Dark. He will be performing tomorrow night at the Agora in Cleveland, and that would be a good show to catch if you are inclined. You can also check out our concert calendar and find out everything else that's coming to the area, big and small venues alike, at thesummit.fm and click on Concert Calendar. Next hour, I've got some great music for you. We're going to hear new music from Olivia Dean, the latest from Phoebe Bridgers. We're also going to hear from Michigander, and we're going to have an 80s flashback with Fine Young Cannibals and so much more on the way. Right now, we've got new music out of the Twin Cities, Minnesota. Here is Megasound with Supersize on the Summit FM.

0: Akron, Canton, Youngstown weather at the Summit.
1: Sunny skies today with a high near 84 degrees. Tonight, cloudy, low around 63. Mix of sun and clouds and breezy tomorrow with a high near 87. In Athens today, sunny with a high near 84. Tonight in Athens, a few clouds, low around 63. And in Athens tomorrow, sunny with a high near 88. 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

original, one-of-a-kind, genuine. Sure, these words partially explain you as a member and listener of the Summit, but they also help to define the characteristics of new music. 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

Jason Singer on the Summit FM. He is out of Michigan, and he goes by the name Michigander. And that was the album from Michigander, out Over Before You Know It, that came out at the end of July. He was here recently in Studio C and put on one heck of a show, from what I have heard. I was not able to attend that day. But that was the single Freaking Out. 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Up next, we have a local music spotlight out of Youngstown. Here is the band Infidels with Amber Moon.

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That's the latest from Gorillaz from their album, The Mountain That Was Orange County. I'm Lori, hanging out with you behind the mic until 3 o'clock this afternoon. 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For tickets, schedule, and information, cvsr.org. Up next on the Summit, we've got music out of Washington, D.C. This is a Riot Girl band out of D.C. They are called X-Hex, and this is Tough Enough.

Hi there, I'm Alan Cross, and I'm the host of the ongoing history of new music on The Summit. 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

Hear it, love it, support it. You are listening to the Summit FM. That was a trip back in time for sure. That was 1991 release from Material Issue. That was Diane. I'm Lori, and up next, I've got Ugandan artist John Mook with Shake Shake on the Summit.

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Now that was a rocker. That was Paul McCartney and Dave Grohl from the Sound City documentary. That was Cut Me Some Slack. I'm Lori, and I am having so much fun sharing music with you. 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Up next, I've got a trip back in time to 1985 with Fine Young Cannibals and Johnny Come Home on the Summit FM, local, independent, all music, public radio, supported by members like you.

was from the album The Record by Boy Genius. That was Not Strong Enough. That group is made up of Phoebe Bridgers, Lucy Dacus, and Julian Baker, and it is fantastic to hear some new music coming up later from Phoebe Bridgers as well. We've also been playing some Lucy Dacus, so stick around and you never know what you're going to hear on the Summit. Right now, we've got The Darkness from 2003 with I Believe in a Thing Called Love.

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0: 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This is The Summit.

As promised, that was new music from Phoebe Bridgers. That was Lost Boys from her album Lost Weekend that came out earlier this month. I'm Lori, and I am having so much fun sharing music with you this Saturday morning. We're going to close out the morning and start the 12 o'clock hour with some great music coming up soon. I've got the latest from Goose. We're going to hear new music from The Revivalists. We're going to take a trip back to the 90s from Macy Gray, and one of the most fun names to say of any band ever, Rainbow Kitten Surprise, is also in the mix in the 12 o'clock hour. Right now is the latest from Olivia Dean, and this one definitely made my Lori Summer Bops list of 2026, which is probably going to need a new name. But here she is, Olivia Dean, with So Easy to Fall in Love on the Summit FM.

0: Akron, Canton, Youngstown weather at the Summit.
1: Sunny skies today with a high near 84 degrees. Tonight, cloudy, low around 63. Mix of sun and clouds and breezy tomorrow with a high near 87. In Athens today, sunny with a high near 84. Tonight in Athens, a few clouds, low around 63. And in Athens tomorrow, sunny with a high near 88. 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

Rolling into the 12 o'clock hour with Goose from their album Big Modern. That was Good to Be. That one is also on the Lori Summer Bops of 2026 list. Ahead of that, we heard from The Police, taking us back to the late 70s with Truth Hits Everybody. I am Lori, and I am so happy to be spending my Saturday with you. And you know, we are powered by music and sustained by you. And if you would like to become a member of the Summit, you can join some great people like Vincent and Penny from Stowe or Nick from Medina and support this local independent all music public radio station. 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Uptown Johnny Getaway is up next, and that is a song by Billy Strings mandolinist Jared Walker from his Nighthawk album, right here on The Summit.

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That's the latest from the Revivalists out of New Orleans. That from their Get It Honest LP, that was Heartstop, and I am really enjoying that song. 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For more information, AkronFCC.org. I'm Lori, and I am ready to say the name of the band that I love. It's the coolest band name ever. Here is, out of Boone, North Carolina, Rainbow Kitten Surprise with Fever Pitch.

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I wondered if he had the right guy. Well, it turns out he had a plan to bring our well-known Canadian show to the other side of Lake Erie via the Summit. He was quite the fan of the show, and it all worked out. And now Summit listeners in Akron, Canton, Youngstown, and Athens, Ohio, can hear the show each weeknight at 9 p.m. The ongoing history of new music on the Summit.

Musically adventurous and community focused, you are listening to The Summit FM. That was Macy Gray taking us back to the late 90s with I Try. Up next, it is the Masked Outlaw himself from his fourth LP, Mule, that will be out in September. Here is Orville Peck with Too Little, Too Late.

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2: Distractions, huh? What? Hey, I'm the master of endless meandering, constantly chasing shiny metal objects in my mind. So I think I'm going to start practicing some tricks mentioned in a recent Harvard Business Review article. It says, number one, create a ritual. Try working for, say, 30 minutes and then stop and gorge yourself for five on the distraction buffet. Then set the alarm on your modern device and rinse and repeat. Number two, set daily intentions. Try the rule of three. Write down the three most important things you must accomplish today and go to work. When finished with these three, then make another list and keep going until you've got everything done. And the final one is do the hard things first. This is sometimes called Parkinson's Law, which says that any task increases in an effort to fill the time allotted for it. So when you finish the tough stuff, the easy stuff is easier. Yes, our minds crave distraction, but we can always set ourselves up for success by adopting strategies that work with greater intention and reclaim our attention once and for all. This wellness moment is brought to you by the weird but wise owls of wellness at the Summit FM.
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3: 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I'm Lori, and I am so appreciative of Mark Lee Shannon and his reminder sometimes, and this one was especially important about living with intention and reclaiming our attention from all of those distractions. Up next on the Summit FM, something that could be very distracting for those who are in the middle of it. 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

Dave Matthews Band taking us back to 1994 with Jimmy Thing. Up next on the Summit FM, we are going to hear from that power group made up of Mike Mills, Steve Gorman, and Darius Rucker. Here is Howl, Owl, Howl with My Cologne.

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New music discovery from U2. That was their latest single, Street of Dreams. I'm Lori. Thank you so much for spending your Saturday afternoon with me here on the Summit FM. I'm going to be taking you up until the start of the 3 o'clock hour when Brad Savage rolls in, and you never know what he has in store. But on my part, I have for the 1 o'clock hour, we have a local music spotlight, but it's a double dose. We have the Shootouts and we're going to hear from the Vindies. Plus, we're going to get the lead out with some Zeppelin. We're going to hear from Grace Potter and Mary Gaucher. Right now, we have the latest single from Billy Morrison featuring Dexter Holland from The Offspring. Here is Never Gonna Change on the Summit FM, local, independent, all music, public radio.

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0: Akron, Canton, Youngstown weather at the Summit.
1: Sunny skies today with a high near 84 degrees. Tonight, cloudy, low around 63. Mix of sun and clouds and breezy tomorrow with a high near 87. In Athens today, sunny with a high near 84. Tonight in Athens, a few clouds, low around 63. And in Athens tomorrow, sunny with a high near 88. 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

Music Discovery right here on the Summit FM. That was the latest from the Rolling Stones, Ringing Hollow, off of their Foreign Tongues LP. Ahead of that, we heard from Ben Folds 5 with Underground. I'm Lori, and I am so happy to be spending my Saturday sharing music with you. Do you need a soundtrack sometimes to slow things down? Well, Wavelengths is one of the ways you can do that. 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And I got to tell you, I used it a lot last week at my big girl job, and it was exactly what I needed to get through some paperwork, and it was a wonderful, wonderful listen. So I digress, but check out Wavelengths at thesummit.fm or on the app. Up next, I've got music for you from Mary Gauthier out of Tennessee. Here she is with Soldier of Fortune.

I'm Alan Cross, host of the ongoing history of new music on The Summit FM. 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

Oh, whoa. That was Angine de Poitrine with their latest Sarnese. And if you have not seen a video of them performing, please, please do yourself a favor. It is one of the craziest things I've ever seen. There's polka dots and there's weird hats and there's no faces involved at all. But it is so much fun. I'm Lori. Thank you so much for hanging out with me here at the Summit FM. 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Ahead of Angine de Poitrine, we heard from Van Morrison taking us back to the mid-90s with Days Like This. And I love when we have a day that that song is my soundtrack. Up next on the Summit, we are going to hear from Southern Avenue out of Memphis. Here is Found a Friend in You.

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A little bit of time travel on the Summit FM. That was The Replacements back to 1987 with Can't Hardly Wait from the Pleased to Meet Me LP. Up next on the Summit, we have a local music spotlight with Vince Gill and the Shootouts, our own beloved Shootouts, covering Pure Prairie League. Here is I'll Be Damned.

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Sorry. Man, they've been attacking me lately during some of the sessions. This is crazy. This is The Summit. 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

That's a chill way to get the lead out, isn't it? That was from 1973, Houses of the Holy. That was Germaker. I'm Lori. Thank you so much for spending your Saturday afternoon with me. 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Up next on the Summit, we're going to take a little trip back to the late 90s with Santana and Rob Thomas from Supernatural. Here is Smooth.

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This is the Summit FM. That was The Doors taking us back to the late 60s with Love Me Two Times. And now Grace Potter from her 2019 album Daylight is going to tell us that love is love on the Summit. I don't

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0: This is The Summit.

Musically adventurous and community focused, this is the Summit FM. That was the latest single from Brandon Flowers, the frontman of The Killers, from his album Thrasher. That was Plans. I'm Lori, and I have one more hour to go sharing music with you this afternoon before Brad Savage rolls in and takes over behind the mic. We're going to hear new music from Pete Yorn. We've got new stuff from Cage the Elephant. We're also going to have a flashback to Violent Femmes. We've got Lucinda Williams and a whole bunch more in the mix. Right now, I've got that second local music spotlight that I promised you. This one out of Youngstown with the Vindies. This is their latest single, Trapdoor, on the Summit FM. 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

0: Akron, Canton, Youngstown weather at the Summit.
1: Sunny skies today with a high near 84 degrees. Tonight, cloudy, low around 63. Mix of sun and clouds and breezy tomorrow with a high near 87. In Athens today, sunny with a high near 84. Tonight in Athens, a few clouds, low around 63. And in Athens tomorrow, sunny with a high near 88. 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
3: Can I put in something like, this is American music. 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One, two, three, four.

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I guess you could say we're music curators. 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

New music discovery on the summit. That was the latest from Pete Yorn from his 12th studio album, All the Beauty. That was the title track, All the Beauty. I'm Lori, and I am so happy to be sharing this last hour of great music with you today. 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I was able to participate in some of those music instrument donations last week to a bunch of music educators, and it was a wonderful, wonderful experience. If you saw the pictures on social media, that does not describe the joy that was in this room in Studio C when teachers were getting instruments free of charge for their students so that they can continue on as music educators and inspiring all those young musicians. Speaking of young musicians, this fella is not. He is about 80 years old. It is Lenny Kaye. He was part of the Patti Smith Band, and this is from his first solo LP that came out this year. He's almost 80 years old and released his first debut solo LP. This is from his album, This Is Goin' Local by Lenny Kaye on the Summit FM.

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Jesse Wells bringing us some more new music. This guy is such a prolific songwriter. That was from the Masks Off LP. 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I'm Lori, and ahead of Jesse Wells, we heard from Ani DeFranco, and now we are going to hear from Mike Ferris with Ease On from the Sound of Muscle Shoals album.

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Oh man, there's some scuzzy fuzzy guitar, as Chad Miller would say. That was Ty Segall covering Hot Chocolate with Everyone's a Winner. That took us back to 2018. That is older than I realized, and the Hot Chocolate song is obviously even older. 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Up next, oh, I have a little tidbit you didn't know you didn't know. On this day in history, in 1987, La Bamba by Los Lobos started its three-week run at number one on the U.S. singles chart. Well, I am not going to play La Bamba, but I am going to play Los Lobos from 1987. This is from their By the Light of the Moon. This is Shakin' Shakin' Shakes on the Summit FM.

From the album Living in the Material World in 1973, that was George Harrison with Give Me Love. I'm Lori, and I am so happy to be sharing music with you today. And right here at the Summit FM, whether you're listening at 91.3 FM in Akron, 90.7 in Youngstown, or 90.1 FM in Athens, thank you for listening. 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Up next, I've got Buffalo Traffic Jam coming at you with Fool's Gold.

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New music discovery out of Bowling Green, Kentucky. That was Cage the Elephant with Beaches in Tennessee. I'm Lori, and it is time for me to head on home. Brad Savage is coming in and has some great music lined up for you in the 3 o'clock hour. He's going to play some Chris Isaak, which will be a delight on my drive home today. And also, you're going to hear from the Black Keys, Sam Fender and Olivia Dean with their chart-topping single in the UK, out of the UK. And also, he's got the 330 at 3:30, and you're going to hear some of that interview he did with Megan B and River Glenn in advance of their show at the Rialto Theater this evening. If you happen to be out at the Rialto Theater this evening, look for me. I am planning to be there as well. And Brad should be there too. So I am going to leave you with a couple little reminders. Tomorrow on the Americana Roundup, you can spend your time with Ryan Humbert from 9 to 11, and he is doing a Dolly Parton tribute that should be, I'm going to keep the tissues handy, but it should be pretty spectacular. And it is here exclusively on the Summit FM, Sunday morning from 9 to 11. And right now, I'm going to leave you with new music from the Foo Fighters from their studio LP, Your Favorite Toy, that is out now. Here is Window. I hope you have a great Saturday.

0: Akron, Canton, Youngstown weather at the Summit.
1: Sunny skies today with a high near 84 degrees. Tonight, cloudy, low around 63. Mix of sun and clouds and breezy tomorrow with a high near 87. In Athens today, sunny with a high near 84. Tonight in Athens, a few clouds, low around 63. And in Athens tomorrow, sunny with a high near 88. 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

That is Sam Fender with Olivia Dean. That is now the longest running chart number one in the UK in the history of UK music charts. I find that to be fascinating. That's the biggest song at number one ever in the United Kingdom. That was Rain Me In from Sam Fender, featuring Olivia Dean on the Summit, and it was Fits in the Tantrums before that, and I'm Brad Savage. Good afternoon. Coming up for 330 at 330, it's Megan B., along with River Glenn in studio acoustic, recorded yesterday. We're going to replay that interview and live session on 330 at 330. Right now, it's Charlie Mars on the Summit.

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That's Jack White on the Summit. That was Neighbors Blues. A new one from Jack White and the Black Keys with Low High. Charlie Mars before that with The Money. 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A beautiful Saturday. We saw the Goodyear blimp in the sky earlier today. A nice, fine, late August, late summer Saturday with San Francisco Days. Chris Isaac on the Summit.

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0: That's Hozier on the Summit. 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Up next, it's 330 at 330, and it's our in-studio with Megan B. and River Glenn. They're playing tonight at the Rialto Theater in Akron. This is a replay from our in-studio recorded yesterday. Megan B. and River Glenn on the Summit.
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0: 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How's it going, guys?
3: Yes, thanks for having us, Brad.
4: Woo. Glad to be here.
0: Hey, good to meet you, River, and Megan is a friend and supporter of the Summit FM, based in 740 country in Athens. But today on our 330 show, we're going to say that you both qualify, because it's, well, so Glenn's from Iowa, right?
4: Oh, yes.
0: So that's not Ohio, but you have some family and relatives around here.
4: I do, and I think we can extend Midwest pride to it.
0: Yeah,
4: just
0: totally.
4: Bond together.
0: Well, and first off, you guys both came in to the station telling stories about when you're on the road touring all over, Iowa and Ohio get mixed up all the time. In people in places afar, right?
3: All the time. You say, I'm from Ohio, and they said, oh, Iowa. And then they give you some facts about Iowa that they know, and they're like, no, that's a different state. And there's several states between those two states.
0: Right.
3: And you just give up, and you're like, yeah, it's one state.
0: It's one.
4: I do love in earnest people who don't know where Iowa is. It's real.
0: Well, they're both four letters and a bunch of vowels,
3: yeah.
0: So it kind of works. But so first off, Megan B. and River Glenn are playing two shows Friday, as in tonight, as we're recording this on Friday, in Pittsburgh, and then Saturday in Akron.

0: So how do you two know each other? How far back do you go as artists?
1: I think it was 2005, and I was just learning guitar. And a friend of mine said, you need to come with me to this festival in New York. And I went to this festival, Brushwood, in New York. And River Glenn was there with his whole family, which he can tell you about because he's got a family of musicians. And so I was just learning and then getting exposed to all this other crowd. And his whole family was camped out. And that's where we first met.
2: Wonderful, because my first memory of you is Donkey Coffee in Athens.
1: Yeah, so and you guys came through and played a show there maybe a couple years later. Yeah.
2: Yeah, okay.
1: Yeah.
2: Yeah, so we've been introduced through a fellow songwriter named Joe Stevens, and the magic and the love continues.
0: Yeah.
2: Yeah.
0: But I was surprised that before these shows this weekend, you guys haven't actually seen each other in several years.
1: We were both surprised, too. It's one of those things where it's like ships in the night sometimes as touring musicians. You know, you're both traveling and going in different directions. And he'll be in Ohio, but I'll be in Iowa. And, you know, he'll be on the West Coast, but I'll be on the East Coast. And so it's just taken a while to get our paths to cross again. I'm so excited that they have.
2: Yeah, and I think listeners can relate to the time warp it feels like that's happened in recent years. So it hasn't felt like 8 years. And while not a great radio comment, time has been very kind to you. It feels like we have not been apart very long. It's lovely to see you again.
1: Same.
0: Yeah. I love the community that this builds, though. You know, like the singer-songwriter. And you guys kind of being in similar circles like this and knowing each other for a number of years.
1: Yeah.
0: And you just pick up like no time has gone by at all.
1: Yes. Mm-hmm. Yeah. Mm-hmm. It is a sweet part of this whole community of songwriters. And especially since we have the internet and online, we're like all seeing each other and staying in touch. So I think that also feeds into the way it's like, did I not see you? I feel like I see you. Like,
0: like all that. It is kind of nice. You can keep up with, you know, when someone's releasing a new record or plays a big festival or something like that. Like you feel like you're on top of all the news that they're sharing.
1: Yeah.
0: Just don't get into like political debates online because that goes nowhere.
2: And it can be so easy to want to lift each other up and celebrate each other's successes.
0: Yep.
2: The more community we make with other songwriters, and you know, even though it's been 8 years, been loving what you've been doing.
1: Yeah. Same.
0: Well, yes, and Megan, tell us about your new record that came out last fall.
1: I know, I haven't been here since then.
0: Yeah, you haven't been to the station.
1: Yeah, thanks for spinning it. That was such a labor of love. It was so much ease. So much of the songs are about rest and softness and ease. And when I went into the studio, I thought, what if the whole process will feel like that? And so anytime I felt any tension or stress around the record, I had to step back and be like, wait, that's not what this is about. And it really did just fall out of everybody in the studio. It just felt really easy and smooth. And I worked with Eddie Ashworth down in Athens, and he's just a great producer and engineer. He's just such a kind soul also, and it is just...
0: And he had that Hardy Mums record that we've
1: and
0: been playing.
1: They put that out, and I got to sing a backing track on that album. There's like a million people featured on that album.
0: Yeah.
1: I'm so honored to be on there.
0: It's like a collaborative group, really, and that's way cool.
1: Yeah,
0: super great. So you did this at Eddie's studio.
1: I did this at Eddie's studio, yeah.
0: Let's jump in. We'll do a little in the round thing today.
1: Cool.
0: How about we'll have Megan play a song first, then River Glenn, and it'll be a little preview of the shows, Pittsburgh Friday, Akron at the Rialto on Saturday night. Now, which song, Megan, which do you want to play first?
1: I'll play, this is off the new record, and this was actually inspired, it's called Mockingbird. It was inspired by a real live mockingbird. And my bird watching friends probably already know, but mockingbirds do mock. They have the ability to learn all the other bird songs around them. And then that's their song. They just sing other bird songs. And I was laying in bed one night, and this one was singing all through the night. It was this like boisterous young guy trying to set up his territory. And I was like, oh, now he's singing the robin song. Now he's singing the sparrow. And laying there thinking, man, it's like the greatest hits of bird songs on repeat. And also thinking, you know, we were talking about the internet, just how easy it can be these days to just repeat things that we've heard without fully thinking them through ourselves.

0: That is our super special guest, Megan B. from Athens, Ohio, live in studio. Yes, and that is Mockingbird off the new record, Fiction. And you had a driveway moment with that in Athens at home just a couple days ago, right?
1: I did. Well, it was a parking lot moment. I was pulling into the city pool to go swimming, and then you played one of my songs on the radio, and then I stuck around and listened, and then you shouted it out.
0: Yeah.
1: You shouted out the show afterwards, which was so sweet. And then
0: you turned it into a social media post, video.
1: You got to get the content where you can get the content.
0: That's right. I think it's great, like viral marketing for the summit, because we love playing independent artists and hometown artists and hard-working, hard-driving touring artists like River Glenn, our other guest here. Mm-hmm. So tell us, how many miles have you put on this year so far?
2: Oh, goodness. The only accurate measure I had is that in 2020, I bought a van with 40,000 miles, and now it has 200,000 miles on it.
0: Oh, my gosh. Yeah.
2: So 160,000 miles in 6 years or less.
0: Yep.
2: It's wild. And to contextualize, like, I'm sort of choosing to be an artist, but I'm also following my fate, if you will. I was born into a musical family.
0: Yeah, tell us about that. So this was around you growing up.
2: Oh, yeah, the family had a band before I was born. Hmm. And then they had me on stage performing before I was four.
0: Wow.
2: And I've been at it ever since. And I'm sort of tugging on the thread of how music is this deeply personal experience, but it just brings people together, and it provides such nourishment and joy that I'm honored to do it. I'm very privileged to do it, too, but it's a real trip to be an artist, especially nowadays. And
0: right. What is it that drives, well, really both of you to keep going and doing all the miles? Because, you know, I can't imagine you're getting rich with, you know, being artists and so forth.
2: Well, but thank you for saying that, because you've offered an opportunity to highlight something that's, you know, sort of quote unquote always been true, which is that the arts have needed lots of support, and there's been a lot of charity and a lot of goodwill from people throughout many years in different scenarios for people to make art possible. We are still on the receiving end of that from so many people, and that comes in the ways of people who put us up with housing, and they put on house concerts, like Tim Wolfson tonight in Allison Park near Pittsburgh for the house concert. And that goes to people coming out and listening and buying our records and showing their support. And for me, you know, what keeps me at it is that I see the music leave my head, put it that way, and then have meaning for other people in the world and be in service to them. And I find that to be a trip.
1: Yeah.
2: That's just crazy.
1: Yeah, and that's such a huge part, too. There's moments where you're like, what am I doing? And then, like, I just, like, dropped a lot of money into the front end of my van at the mechanic earlier this summer, and I needed to fix it before I went on tour. And that exact same day, I was at a community meeting, and afterwards somebody pulled me aside and they were like, you're Megan B. And I was like, yeah. She's like, I just thought if I ever meet you, I'm going to tell you, like, your album Cottonwood helped me through a really dark period in my life.
0: Oh.
1: And, you know, just like in that same day of like, oh my God, this is like so much to keep this show on the road. And then somebody pulls you aside and says something and you're like, all right.
0: That's why I want to do this.
1: Yeah.
0: It's interesting because, you know, I think artists have a lot of vision, and they're empaths, right? Like, they want to, like, contribute something as well. And folk singers especially, you two are both very much like that. And it must be, you know, it must be kind of valuable to know that it matters.
1: Right. I mean, we are getting rich. Maybe not monetarily.
0: Yeah, right,
1: but
0: there are other ways.
1: Yeah.
0: There are other ways.
1: Yes.
0: Yes. Well said.
2: Yeah. Yeah. The first song that I've brought today, I find is, it's like a bit of a icebreaker of sorts, because sometimes the power of the songs comes from writing in such a way that's just very earnest and honest, and that people can, like, receive the song and be like, that looks and sounds like the world that I know and live in. And that there's power in that, because you don't have to, like, tell people what to do or what to think or how to feel. But if you show them a pretty accurate representation of the way it is, there's a, you know, it could be quite damning in its own ways. And so using humor as a little bit of charm and disarming as I travel far and wide doing this, here's a tune as appropriate in Ohio as it is in Iowa. This is called Midwest is Best.

0: best is best.
1: Sure.
0: We're down to earth, but we're also mundane. We kill them with kindness like proteges of Mark Twain.

0: just a flyover state.
1: All right. Yes, that's River Glenn in studio live on the Summit FM. And that is definitely relatable, whether it's at home in Dubuque, Iowa for you or here in OHIO for us.
2: I know.
1: And
2: we mentioned
1: this whole region.
2: The rubber factory.
1: The rubber factories. Yeah.
2: And I saw the Goodyear blimp on my drive-in this morning. So
1: yes.
2: I knew it was going to be a big day.
1: It must be Akron. It must be Akron. That's great. Well, and Glenn, give out the best way to find you online if people want to follow you and so forth.
0: Yes, of course. River Glenn Music. That's Glenn with one N. RiverGlenn Music. That's riverglennmusic.com. And across social media, I'd love to have people follow
1: me.
0: Yeah,
1: well, absolutely. And Megan B. and River Glenn are in Pittsburgh tonight, Friday night. Or if you're listening to the replay of this interview on Saturday, well, you missed that one. But Saturday night, they're in Akron at the Rialto. And by the way, that is with Light of the Loon opening that show. And that's their first show in like years.
0: Yes, Akron sister duo Sharon and Amy are reuniting 10 years after their last show.
1: Yeah.
0: I was privileged to pop in on their rehearsal yesterday, and folks are really in for a treat, as are we.
2: Yeah.
0: I mean, they're doing stuff as a duo that they're just using their voices in a way that makes the song sound very old at the same time as well as fresh. Like some of the songs,
1: yeah,
0: like how could that be your original song? And I love that as a compliment. How could that be your song?
2: That's cool.
0: As well as just some really lovely grooves, the
1: you know,
0: electric guitar and piano, and they're finding their way into just certain veins, little pockets that I'm...
1: So did you know them previously to this round of touring, or do you go back with them a few years?
0: Oh, I do indeed. They're part of what I would call my chosen family here.
1: Nice.
0: It extends beyond just blood family.
1: Yep.
0: And it's kept me coming through over the years.
1: And River Glenn has some relatives around Ohio, so you certainly qualify as a 330 favorite as well.
0: Oh, thank you much. The only thing I do is just check to make sure that Megan's not here. If she's out on the road, then I come through town.
1: That's right. No, it's great that you guys are finally able to do these shows together here.
2: Yeah.
1: And you know, get a couple things on the calendar and so forth. And then, Megan, what else do you have coming up? Tell us about some of your education stuff that you do around Athens. I think that's fascinating.
2: I have a couple music residencies starting with some local schools in the fall, so that's coming up. And then in the spring, I'll have my Words in the Hills camp out, so registration will go up towards the end of the year for that. That's for adults who
1: yes.
2: want to go out to the camp and be like summer camp for adults who like to write, kind of.
1: Yeah, it's
2: vibe.
1: like a retreat, like a songwriting retreat.
2: Yeah,
1: right?
2: Not just songwriting. There's poetry. There's story writing, novels, fiction.
1: Yeah,
2: yeah.
1: It's how many years have you done that? Words in
2: this
1: the
2: will
1: Hills.
2: This will be my sixth.
1: 6 years.
2: Yeah.
1: Good for you.
2: Yeah, it's been such a treat.
1: Does that happen out near Athens?
2: In the Hocking Hills.
1: In the Hocking Hills area.
2: Yeah.
1: Amazing.
2: Yeah.
1: We should get the station more involved in that. like we'll give away a grand prize pack where they get to present or something. I don't know.
2: We'll figure something out.
1: That would be great.
2: I always love partnering with the station on things. And then, in September, I've got some shows, and I'm playing the Pawpaw Festival again this year.
1: Oh, Pawpaw.
2: Down there, so,
1: yes.
2: Yeah.
1: Yep. Very good.
2: Some good stuff coming up.
1: Well, Megan B. is our guest from Athens, along with River Glenn, and Saturday night Rialto Theater. They are performing along with Light of the Loon, and then also Friday night in Pittsburgh at this cool house shows series. And Megan, how about another live one?
2: Sure. Let's
1: do it. Which one next?
2: This one's called Soft Place to Land. We were talking about just how hard it can be on the road sometimes, and having a home base is a sweet thing. And I was in a bunch of city spaces, and then driving home to rural Ohio, I was writing this tune.

0: That is Megan B. right here in studio on the Summit FM. And Soft Place to Land is that selection. We've got River Glen with Megan. Oh, Megan, give out your Instagram handle and social media and all of that.
1: MeganBMusic.com is the website. Megan B. Music on Instagram, Facebook. I always like to say... B spelled like a bumblebee.
0: Yes.
1: Megan spelled like Megan. No extra A's or H's or anything in there.
0: You can spell it like Megan. Here's the other thing that I love about Megan, because you know how to limit your technology.
1: I'm trying.
0: We're all trying. And I just love, like, sometimes you'll go off grid. Like, I'll send you a message and it'll be like 3 days and you're like, I remember one time you were like, oh, I was at the beach in San Diego for 4 days with no phone or something.
1: The one time I remember I was on a silent meditation retreat.
0: Yeah.
1: And you were like, I should try that. Have you done it yet?
0: Well, I have the best of intentions to do something like that, you know?
1: I need it sometimes. I feel like I try to limit myself day to day. Like, I can't keep Instagram on my phone. It's just, there's so, it's so addictive, and it's not nobody's fault. It's really designed to suck you in. And so then it's nice to go in an intentional space and just a meditation retreat, or it's really turn the phone off for a few days. I need that to kind of reset,
0: get some sense of place and humanity back.
1: It's our attention, you know? And so it's like, where do you want to put your attention? It's, you know, you got to take control of your own attention, because lots of things need our attention.
0: This is one of the reasons I look up to musicians and writers and dreamers like both of you, is because you recognize that and you can at least know that it's good to step back from it. You know, I think we can all try and do that, but it's hard. It's hard. All the disruption, all the attention that is needed in modern society. And Glenn was saying that for a time you didn't even have like a fixed home base, like a home address, right? You were traveling the road being a singing troubadour.
2: That is correct. As many people do, you know, had a chapter of life close and a new one open, and I decided in that start of that new chapter to just go all in. So, still paid my taxes in Iowa, like got a fixed address there, but I did from 2023 until May 1st of this year, just running around, getting to play mostly between the East Coast and the Midwest, with annual trips to Hawaii and down in New Orleans to play. You know, my art is expanding in multiple directions at once, because I'm in the singer-songwriter vein. I also lead a band that only plays in the Midwest. And when I say that, I mean just in the Iowa, Wisconsin, and Minnesota area. And it takes us to just funny places. That's part of our adventure, is to see, you know, we sit and do this very personal thing in creating, and then those creations go out into the world and they open doors. I just did my first performance of what is to be a multi-year collaboration with the Dubuque Symphony Orchestra. So I got to play three of my songs back in June with the symphony behind me. And that's just, I mean, what an honor.
0: Yeah.
2: And from that to, I'm playing my second arena show. I just run the list here. And I did not like the first one, and I kind of think I won't like this one. But it's John McEwen's, like, farewell tour, and I've been asked to open.
0: Oh, wow.
2: You know, for this Nitty Gritty Dirt Band, like, final hurrah thing.
1: Very cool.
0: Is that back in Dubuque?
2: Back in Dubuque, yeah. Okay. In November. And that's, you know, those are fun experiences, but the shows we'll be doing tonight at the House Concert Series in Pittsburgh, when we play at the Rialto Theater, that type of connection is, I think, that's our bread and butter of
0: why
2: we're in it.
0: That's the sweet spot for what,
2: Because you offer the songs, and the songs can be cheerleaders to people in their hard times. You know, they can pick people up, or they can be like something to return to, or even just a bit of release.
0: Yeah.
2: You know?
0: Yeah.
1: And I think in a smaller listening space, that's connection. Like, there's so much connection when I can see people in the audience, when I can, you know, like, and then people have the space and time to come up afterwards and tell their own story, like, about how things connected for them. I really I love that part. I've played some big rooms in theaters where it's like, I can't see anybody out there, you know?
2: Yeah,
1: like, and
2: weird.
1: It's cool. It's an honor to play those huge rooms, but there's something really sweet about the house concerts, mm-hmm. and where, you know, you can even like banter, you know, with the audience from the stage and like hear people's responses. And that's really sweet. And I do want to say, you know, River's really great at collaborating too. And that's even the last time I was there when I came through, I did a little spot on your album and he put out an album with a lot of people involved.
2: Well, yeah.
1: We talk about that.
2: Thanks for, yeah, I'll put a plug in for it. Thanks. So I put a record out in 2023 called As Above, So Below. I made it in collaboration with the Iowa Arts Council, and it features over 150 singers and musicians.
0: What? From my home state. 150?
2: Over, it's like 170 some people.
0: Wow.
2: Megan is among a few guests who are not Iowans.
1: Honorary Iowans.
2: Yeah, that's the crossover. And yeah, and that's like, to lead something like that is so incredible because everybody trusted me to sort of guide this large endeavor with so many people's talent.
1: And weren't you working with like the Champion Whistler?
2: Oh yeah, we had like many notable features, including I think she's like the second or third place state whistling champion from the Iowa State Fair, and her part's incredible. Megan's part's wonderful too.
0: Awesome.
2: Folks can check that out, riverglenmusic.com. Megan's on the last track.
0: Nice. This is super cool. Yeah. I love the connections that it makes. Like we were talking earlier, it's all about building community through music and art and just kind of our circles around us. You know, it's neat to share music like that. So, well, Glenn, how about another one?
2: Sure. I will play my submission for this year's NPR Tiny Desk Contest.
0: Oh, cool.
2: I love to write a song every year.
0: So you actually write a new song for that?
2: Oh, yeah. I've found, you know, and I respect anyone else's process, but for me, it's like there's something so fun that this one contest, of all the contests out there, I wait until I see it in the wild. I see an announcement of it, and then I begin a new idea. And it works each year, and I get a cool song out of it, and I feel so grateful for that, because that amount of excitement that I like, I know statistically I'm unlikely to win and I'm at peace with that, but the experience and why I encourage other people to do it is while writing the tune I get a little bit of buy-in on the feeling that I might or could win. Like, I'm not going to win, but the experience of being excited about what if I win writing this, and it's so fun. And so shout out to my mom for giving me the idea that started this one, because I saw the promotion for the contest starting, and she and I were having a conversation about panhandling in my hometown and how our town was really wrestling with the appearance of people panhandling and what to do about it. And my mom suggested that we go panhandle so that we might know their experience. And I was like, Mom, you're awesome.
1: Your mom.
2: Yeah. And then as a joke, she was like, and we should have a QR code. Like, and I found that to be funny, and my mom is funny. So I wrote this. I was like, thank you, Mom. Love you. I borrowed her guitar. I stepped away and I started the song and then I finished it the next morning. This is called A Great Divide. I am not a fair weather patriot. I am tragedies plus time plus six strings.

is the plan to produce weapons for eternity. 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Maybe we're afraid what we might do. It's amazing what a despot can accomplish when armed with three chords and fake news. And I wanna be an unselfish lover. I wanna be a grateful child. I don't wanna insult calling people perfect. I too have laundry.

0: between my parents across a great divide.
1: Fantastic. Yes, that is River Glenn in studio with us here on the Summit, along with Megan B. And they have a show at the Rialto Saturday night and Friday night house concert series in Pittsburgh here. And this interview was so good, we're going to play it both days, Friday and Saturday. Yay. How about that?
2: That's amazing.
1: Yes. And thank you. No, thanks, guys. And it's just great to kind of get a peek into your stories and how it all kind of works and comes together. And now you two get to do a couple shows together.
2: Yeah,
1: again.
2: It's been too long.
1: So very good. Megan B. from Athens and Mr. River Glenn from Dubuque, Iowa, and many places beyond. So thanks for being here today, guys.
2: Thanks for having us, Brad. Hope folks come out to the shows. It's going to be a good time.
3: Yeah, thank you.
1: Hey, what time? What time at the Rialto on Saturday night?
3: Oh, the music's going to start at 8, so you'll want to come for 7:30.
1: And don't forget, Light of the Loon is performing for their first time in 10 years.
2: Yeah.
1: Very cool. Thanks, guys. Have a great couple shows.
2: Thanks.
3: Thank you.
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That's the latest by Role Model on the Summit. That's High Hopes 3000. I'm Brad Savage. 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

Nirvana, Come As You Are on the Summit FM, and the recent Rolling Stones single In the Stars right before that. Still fighting it. It was Ben Folds and Old Crow Medicine Show with Molly Tuttle with Last American Waltz. 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The music continues with the latest by Balin, a trio from Brooklyn, New York. They are Balin. 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

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This is The Summit.

Leon Bridges' first album. That was Smooth Sailing here on the Summit. Tom Petty with All Right For Now. And Swim, a new one by Balin right before that. I'm Brad Savage. We've got Tame Impala coming up, a big song from Spider-Man Brand New Day. We've also got Grace Potter and the Red Clay Strays and something from Rush in our next hour. U2, Song of the Future on the Summit.

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This is The Summit.

That's Tame Impala on the Summit. Loser, it's from the Deadbeat album, which came out last year, but that song is blowing up because it's a major theme in the Spider-Man Brand New Day film. We also had U2 with Song of the Future. I'm Brad Savage for your fine sunny Saturday. And in the next hour, Dave Matthews solo, plus REM, music by Jared Walker from the Billy Strings Band. He's got a solo record. We've got Jim James, and we've got Jane's Addiction on the way, too. Deep Sea Diver. This is a cover. It's a new single. It's a cover of Massive Attack, Teardrop. You may recall Deep Sea Diver is a Summit favorite, and they did Studio C back in 2025. Deep Sea Diver with new music on the Summit.

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Love Me Not. It is Grace Potter. New record just came out last week, a record called Trespasser. And Jane's Addiction before that, Been Caught Stealing. We had Deep Sea Diver with their new cool cover of Massive Attack, Teardrop. Tomorrow morning, Ryan Humbert and the Americana Roundup. It's a tribute to Dolly. Tomorrow from 9 to 11, special edition recorded in Nashville because the Shootouts are down in Nashville working on their new record, like recording their new record at a proper studio and everything. Well, Ryan has jumped into action for a Dolly Parton tribute, which is tomorrow morning, 9 to 11. It'll also be rebroadcast tomorrow night, 9 p.m. to 11 p.m. So two chances for our big Dolly Parton tribute. Here's Jared Walker off a solo record, Nighthawk. He's the mandolinist from Billy String's band, and this is his first solo record. This is Jared Walker. Great instrumental here. West Dakota Rose on the Summit.

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That's Jim James on the Summit FM. Come again. Solo album called Wowed Out. He's from My Morning Jacket. And we had Peter, Bjorn, and John, Young Folks. And we had Jared Walker, West Dakota Rose. I'm Brad Savage on the Summit. 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

0: Revolt into style. It's an excavation process on par with discovering the great pyramids of the Incan ruins, the lost cord, the mysteries of Stonehenge, and whether or not Bigfoot drove a UFO.
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That's REM on the Summit. That was Strange Currencies, Red Clay Strays with Want to Be Loved. Hope you're having a fabulous weekend, a late August, sunny blue sky kind of day, weekend. 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I'm Brad Savage, counting down the weeks, counting down the days to Rush in Cleveland next month for two shows. 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

That's Weezer. That's their cover of Africa, which became their biggest hit in like 10 years. When a Cleveland area fan started an internet campaign asking Weezer to cover that song, and eventually they did. That came out in 2018. Weezer on the Summit. They're coming to Columbus, by the way. 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It's early October that they're coming to Columbus. And we had Rush, who are coming to Cleveland for two shows. It's the Summit. 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

That's Dave Matthews solo. Not the band, but Dave solo from the 2003 solo record, Some Devil, Grave Digger, on the Summit FM. And happy weekend. Good day. I'm Brad Savage with Bleachers, Beck, and Bella. Bella White on the way. Here's a Nashville artist, Leah Blevins. This goes back to a 2021 album. She actually has a new one, or two new albums since then. The newest album with Leah Blevins, she's working with Dan Auerbach and Easy Eye Sound as her new label. But this song, this was a big song for us in 2021. It's called First Time Feeling. This is Leah Blevins on the Summit FM.

0: 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And some surprises.
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Michigander on the Summit. Jason Singer is a Michigan artist called Michigander. He was just here a few weeks back for Studio C Live. And we had Leah Blevins before that with First Time Feeling. Coming up, Bella White and Beck and Big Head Todd in our next hour together on the Summit FM. New music now from Sheryl Crow. October sees the release of a new record called Pick You Up. This is Sheryl Crow with Jesse Wells, Freedom Bus on the Summit.

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0: 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We are 330 Proud and the station that dares to be different. 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

That's Beck. That's a new one called Ride Lonesome on the Summit. Enjoy the Silence, Depeche Mode before that. And we had Freedom Bus, new Sheryl Crow featuring Jesse Wells on the Summit. Saturday evening with the Summit. Now, Tommy's going to be in for Linda tonight. And we've got the classic retro sound of the Summit Saturday night. Summit flashbacks beginning tonight at 9. Here's Bella White from Calgary, Alberta. This song is Stuff on the Summit.

0: From the rolling hills of Appalachia through the heart of the Mahoning Valley to where it all began, high atop here in Akron, Ohio, music connects all of us.
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Noah Kahn on the Summit. That was Doors. Adele with Chasing Pavements. And Bella White, a song called Stuff. I'm Brad Savage on the Summit. 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The Pretenders here. This was the 2020 album, Hate for Sale. The Pretenders and a song called The Buzz on the Summit.

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1: We'll do it again, over. Laying down one night, heard Papa tell Mama. Heard Papa tell Mama. Let that boy boogie.

Big Head Todd and the Monsters and the late, great John Lee Hooker on Boom Boom on the Summit and the Buzz by the Pretenders right before that. Now, coming up at 9 o'clock tonight, Saturday Night Flashbacks with Tommy Bruno filling in for Linda tonight. Tomorrow morning, it's Ryan Humbert, Americana Roundup, Dolly Parton Tribute Show. 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They're in Nashville, and he is doing a remote edition of the show for the Dolly Parton tribute, 9 a.m. to 11 a.m. tomorrow morning. 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And that is, both of those, we'll play it twice because it's a great episode, an important episode, the Dolly Parton tribute. 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

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Here's Delamitri. 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

In Excess on the Summit with Listen Like Thieves, Delamitri before that, and now Caroline Polachek, a song from 2022, a real favorite around here, a real favorite for me. I feel like I know a few women like this. The song is so hot, you're hurting my feelings.

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0: 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This is The Summit.

It's the Revivalists on the Summit with Heartstop. Coming up next, Tommy Bruno is in. We've got Saturday Night Flashbacks starting at 9 p.m. Have a great weekend. New music by Judah and the Lion. Maybe the best is now on the Summit.

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2: Well, hey there. Tommy Bruno along with you here, the 29th day of August, Saturday evening. What a thrill it is. Thank you for tuning into the Summit here on a Saturday. We've got Summit flashbacks coming up with a focus on three of my absolute favorite bands, Camper Van, Beethoven, Sinead O'Connor, and The Specials. I think you're going to enjoy that. Music's what we do. We're going to play some Brandi Carlile, Lake Street Dive, and the Eels, or just called Eels, as it were. Coldplay up next. All right, let's have some fun. Saturday night, Summit FM.

When only the classic won't do. When just the established artist isn't enough. When you require a jolt of something that isn't fashionable, familiar, or tried and true. When it's new music that's the necessity. We have the prescription. More new music. Now on The Summit.

Whoa, that is Brandi Carlile rocking tonight. And the third single, we're three songs deep into Returning to Myself. And that tune's called Church and State. Coldplay starting out the 7 p.m. hour. Good evening. And thank you for listening to The Summit. Thank you to all the fine folks that showed up last Saturday to pick up musical instruments as part of the Marilyn Stroud Music Alive program. 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All right, this is probably one of the better stories of a new artist that we're just playing for you here. It is an artist named Rhiannon Giddens, right? So she is a, get this, two-time Grammy Award winner, Pulitzer Prize winner, and the MacArthur Genius Fellow. She's also current artistic director of the Yo-Yo Ma founded Silk Road Ensemble. So, I mean, seriously, this is a bright young lady who has a new song out called Caroline Rain. It's part of a new album that will be released a little bit later in September. This is Rhiannon Giddens here at The Summit FM.

Hello, this is Mayor Derek McDowell of Youngstown. 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

0: It's Miles Smith for us here at the Summit FM. He has a full-length LP out called My Mess, My Heart, My Life, Indeed. And Hold Me in the Dark, Miles Smith for us here at the Summit FM with a new song, Sixpence None the Richer. A song done in our studio from their self-titled LP, which came out in 1998. Kiss Me and Ryanan Giddens, new artist for us. She is super cool and very smart, and we're proud to play her here. Caroline Rain started out that set of music. So many years ago, the band Lake Street Dive came in here to do a studio C. They recorded this little promo for us, and we'll get into a Lake Street Dive tune. Then we've got the Eels and the Womack Sisters coming up. This one goes out to Mr. Dave Glass.
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It's Mark Everett and his band Eels. Absolutely love Mark Everett. He was in A Man Called E back in the late 80s and 90s, and then went on to form Eels and had a really good success story. But his father is an interesting study. There's a BBC special, if you look it up, Mark Everett and his father, who worked with Einstein. Yes, a true chemist, physicist, just a brilliant man that raised an artist. And Mark's story is very, very intriguing for someone who overcame some serious adversity and has gone on to be one of the great artists. Eels for us here at Summit Lake Street Dive. Before that, the Womack Sisters up next with a new tune. These are the granddaughters of Sam Cooke. This is called Chauffeur. Womack Sisters.

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Summit FM 2018's Origin LP. Womack Sisters have a new tune out that's granddaughters of Sam Cooke. It's called Chauffeur, and it is out a little bit later in the month. And end of the month, Joyce Francis of North Jackson, Greg and Angie over in Uniontown, and Michelle and Trent in Akron, thank you for becoming and supporting this radio station as members, contributing members. We appreciate you. If anybody wants to jump on board, you can do so right now at thesummit.fm. Wilco is straight ahead. Dar Williams up next.

Wilco for us. Chad Miller seeing that band for, I think, the 23rd time here this month. A box full of letters from the mid-90s. Dar Williams, same year, As Cool As I Am. Here's Teddy Swims. This came out in 2024. It's a good tune called Bad Dreams. Been there. Teddy Swims on a Summit Saturday.

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This is The Summit.

I love Phoebe Bridgers. And that is Lost Boys from the Lost Weekend LP, which is out now. And entire tour for Phoebe Bridgers sold out in advance. So great. People coming out to see her and support her great art. Teddy Swims up ahead of that, having some bad dreams at the Summit FM. You got to hear about this new artist. Okay. Her name is Karen Ann. Spells Karen with an I. Karen Ann was born in Slovakia. She is in her early 20s, and she's kind of found this little niche, this indie folk cinematic sound. It's a very unusual debut. She actually acts in the movie Orion and is a character named Morgan. So she gets double credit as an actress and on the soundtrack list, which is very unusual. She wrote the songs before even starting filming. So it's really, really an interesting study. Her name is Karen Ann, and we're going to play the tune called Born to Be. The Summit.

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